0: Part 3 comes out on that day as well. 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

Benson Boone could be at our iHeartRadio Music Festival in Las Vegas next weekend, and so are the Goo Goo Dolls. I've got their new one coming up next. Right now, it's TLC on My 99.

All right. I think that's enough out of me for one day. Natalia Perez is coming in next. Stick around. I'm Laura, by the way, and I will see you back here tomorrow. Until then, Hendrix Golden, my 99.9 Today's Best Variety. Have a great night.

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1: 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Alex Warren coming up after Lewis Capaldi.
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My 99.9. All right, welcome to your Thursday night. Hi, this is Natalia here with you. And can I do it? Can I say it? Happy Friday Eve. Yes, that always makes me feel really good because it makes me feel like I'm right at that weekend. Looking forward to this weekend too. My father-in-law is in town. I know some people don't want to be around their in-laws, but love my father-in-law, and we've got lots of family.

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1: Well, I don't know about your household, but we definitely have a countdown to Halloween in mine. 51 days until Halloween. I really got to start working on these Halloween costumes because, you know, just sometimes like last minute, you're like, oh, wait, I need this. So if I can get it all done now, I will be set for Halloween. My son also changes his mind every day. So that's a little tough as well to try to figure out the Halloween costume, but we'll get it together. Spooky season is upon us. All right. Sabrina Carpenter and Shakira coming up on the way. Hold on.
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1: 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Well, this is something I learned not too long ago. Maybe you don't know, but Somber's real name is Shane Michael Booz, and his initials are SMB. Somber. Yeah. I was a play on words right there. This is how.

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1: 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All right, here's your unserious question of the night. Obviously, at some point or another, you probably asked for a refund on something. But what's the smallest or dumbest thing you've asked for a refund for? 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
1: All right, if you are not watching Lanterns on HBO and you love like comic book movies and stuff, you need to watch it. It's so good. All right, this is Alex Warren.
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1: It's a little Taylor Swift for you right there. Hi, happy Thursday. This is Natalia here with you. And I've been asking, what is the dumbest thing you've asked for a refund for? Which I still don't think is dumb, because if you deserve the refund, you deserve the refund. But I did get this message from a Chris. Take a listen to his story.
2: I had a grilled cheese sandwich that just... it was this fancy gourmet grilled cheese sandwich that cost way too much for a grilled cheese sandwich. And they just totally used the wrong cheese. It was Swiss cheese. And I think they thought I asked for it, but you don't put Swiss cheese on a fancy gourmet grilled cheese sandwich.
1: Absolutely not. And you definitely deserve that refund, Chris. Thanks so much for the message. Send me your story right now using our Talkback mic button. Shaboozy and Lifehouse next.
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6: Next. Hey, Alfie. 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
7: Hey, Nora. Just a nice latte, please. 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
6: Not bad, thanks. Mainly working here. You?
7: 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Well, I was battling gods in the afterlife realm, and after lunch, I fought mercenaries. Ooh, could I get oat milk with that latte, please?
6: Yeah, of course.
7: 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Ooh, and I'll grab an almond croissant, too.
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Southern Colorado's best variety. 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Well, if you're a fan of the TV show Mobland, it is going to be coming back for a third season, and Tom Hardy is on board to join the cast. I love that. It's Ed Sheeran, Chibi U.

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The most variety in Southern Colorado, my 99.9. All right, I'm just going to say it. I really want Kid Laroi and Justin Bieber to do more music together. I think they're just so good. This is Stay. Happy Thursday night.

my 99.9. All right, friends, that is my time. I am headed out of here. Gonna go home, get some rest. I'll be back for your Friday night so we can celebrate the weekend together. Still got some great music on the way, though. You don't have to leave just because I am. Shakira, Benson Boone, all coming up on the way. This is Huntrix with Golden. Bye.

My 99.9. Gearing up for another weekend. More football on the way. But out of curiosity, do you have any idea who has the foulest mouths when it comes to a college football fan base? Take a guess, and we'll see if you're right coming up in 6 minutes.

The most variety in Southern Colorado, My 99.9. Next time you go take a shower, try to time yourself. Hey, it's Shannon O. See how you line up with this, because the average person spends about 16 minutes in the shower. Experts say you only need 3 minutes to get clean and a couple more if you're washing your hair. So just for kicks, start that stopwatch.

My 99.9, today's best variety. 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Hey, it's Shannon O. When does fall start for you? I want your answers coming up in the next 10 minutes.

0: The most variety in Southern Colorado, My 99.9. So if Memorial Day is the unofficial kickoff to summer, Labor Day, does that make that the unofficial kickoff to fall? Hey, it's Shannon. Oh, I asked because the calendar says fall doesn't start until September 22nd, but it's really up to you. When does it start? Jason, you've got a strong opinion on this one.
1: I mean, for me, it's got to be October 1st and no sooner than that. I mean, we're just getting back to school. It's still kind of summer vibes. Can we at least get to October, please?
0: I'd agree with you. October sometime. I know for some people it's dependent on when a pumpkin spice latte comes out, when football starts, when kids go back to school. When does fall start for you? Let me know using the talkback feature.
2: Next. Hey, Alfie. What can I get for you?
3: Hey, Nora. Just a nice latte, please. How was your weekend?
2: Not bad, thanks. Mainly working here. You?
3: Me? Well, I was battling gods in the afterlife realm, and after lunch, I fought mercenaries. Ooh, could I get oat milk with that latte, please?
2: Yeah, of course.
3: And then Sunday was mostly fighting supervillains. So a pretty chill weekend. Ooh, and I'll grab an almond croissant, too.
2: Wait, what? That didn't actually happen, right?
3: It happens on PS5.
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1: Where are Travis Kelce and Taylor Swift going to be spending most of their time once they both settle down? Hey, it's Shannon O. Usually that term is meant for people when they get married, but when you have careers as big as both Travis and Taylor, you get to pick Nashville, New York, Kansas City, wherever.

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1: 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It's hard to believe that today marks 25 years since 9/11 happened. 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

America's best variety. This is My 99.9. Do you remember what concert tickets cost back in the 90s? Hey, it's Shannon O. So just based off of inflation alone, what would they cost today in 2026? It's coming up in 6 minutes.

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Y99.9. The biggest music festival of the year happens next weekend, and there are still some tickets available. So how can you snag them, and who's a part of that lineup? 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

0: 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Zara Larsson and all of her great outfits and dance moves going to be part of the iHeartRadio Music Festival presented by Capital One, which is already next weekend. It is crazy how quickly this year is flying by. You know who else is going to be part of that? BTS, Benson Boone, Smashing Pumpkins, Kenny Chesney, Snoop Dogg. Like, when you look at this lineup, you're thinking, oh my gosh, what a crazy good way for somebody to put their iPod on shuffle and have the best of each genre there. 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
1: I don't know if you heard the good news, but the Girl Scouts launching another flavor next year, but this time it's going to be for your puppers. Patch Pals is what it's going to be called, developed with the dog subscription box company called Bark. It's described as a soft-baked blueberry muffin-flavored treat. I wonder if humans can eat this thing too, because it sounds good. January 12th, it's going to be available online ordering only.

Southern Colorado's best variety. 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Can we stop recycling the trends? Hey, it's Shannon. Oh, there's one that's making a comeback that is making me cringe already. Details coming up in 6 minutes.

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1: Hey, it's Shannon O. This guy just released a brand new album, and we are celebrating in a pretty big way. I'm sure if you heard, Alex Warren. I'll get you info coming up in the next 10 minutes.

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1: I hope you'll get a chance to see this in action this weekend. Hey, it's Shannon O. The NFL doing some pretty cool things, making remembrance part of week one. It's been 25 years since 9/11. And to honor that, they're doing Never Forget End Zone stencils. Game officials going to use special 9/11 tribute branded coins for the opening toss. National anthem coverage will be carried live across the nation this Sunday as well. So a couple of really cool things they're doing there.

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1: I don't know what it is about going on vacation, but you become a different person. 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

0: me.
1: This is my 99.9. I'll be honest, you can't tell it from me talking to you over the radio, but I'm a pretty cranky person. I like to keep to myself. Hey, it's Shannon. Oh, I feel like that's pretty common nowadays, though, too. Then why is it that 77% of us are more willing to talk to people while on vacation? And I'm right there with it. I don't know if it's like something about meeting somebody from somewhere else in the country or in the world. It just makes things exciting. Rhonda, you've actually opened up on vacation, too. So much, in fact, that you made friends?
2: We ended up just meeting up with them again. We coordinated it this time, but they're from Scotland.
1: What?
2: We ended up getting to, yes. So we were able to hang out with them this past week down in Mexico again at the same resort.
1: That's awesome. A lifelong friendship from a vacation, and you just met, I don't know, at a pool bar. That's really cool.
3: Next. Hey, Alfie, what can I get for you?
4: Hey, Nora, just a nice latte, please. How was your weekend?
3: Not bad, thanks. Mainly working here. You?
4: Me? Well, I was battling gods in the afterlife realm, and after lunch, I fought mercenaries. Ooh, could I get oat milk with that latte, please?
3: Yeah, of course.
4: And then Sunday was mostly fighting supervillains. So a pretty chill weekend. Ooh, and I'll grab an almond croissant, too.
3: Wait, what? That didn't actually happen, right?
4: It happens on PS5.
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Radio's best variety. This is My 99.9. Bruno Mars banning cell phones from his Las Vegas shows, not because he doesn't want you to post on Instagram. Now, he doesn't want you watching his concert

The most variety in Southern Colorado, My 99.9. Travis Kelce opened up on a recent episode of the New Heights podcast that one of the best things about his and Taylor's wedding, the officiant. More on that is coming up in the next.

99.9. When the waiter says, enjoy your meal, and you say, you too. Yeah, we do that too. Guaranteed human.

My 99.9, 10 days away from Adam Levine taking over The Voice. Hey, it's Shannon O. And not only that, we're only a few days away from Dancing with the Stars season 35 kicking off as well. That's

My 99.9, today's best variety. All right, so I thought that we were supposed to grow our hair out for the fall. Is that not a thing anymore? Hey, it's Shannon O. I guess flixies are coming into style. I don't even know what that is, but I guess a flixie is a flick plus a pixie. It's like a grown-out pixie cut that's practically on the verge of bob territory. Big in the 90s. Apparently, it's making a comeback.

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Hey, it's Shannon O. If you're already putting in your dates for 2027, I got a couple of tips for you on how to maximize that PTO. It's coming.

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1: I don't know if you want to hear this for inspiration or to just figure out where not to go when you're at your friend's house. Hey, it's Shannon O. The most popular places to get freaky outside of the bedroom include the car, the kitchen, and the office. Do we really need to jeopardize our jobs over this?

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It's Friday. You're thinking easy dinner tonight, pizza. Well, if that's what popped in your head, then you really should be thinking gas station, too. I'll explain why coming up in the next 10 minutes.

0: I guess you moved on really easily.
1: Southern Colorado's best variety. This is My 99.9. I appreciate you hanging out with me tonight. And as promised, you are in control of our playlist. So I want to hear from you. What is the number one song that's on your mind? Alicia calling in.
2: Oh my gosh. Anything Bruno Mars.
1: Okay, girl, I got it for you now. Risk It All is on. Thanks so much for listening.

My 99.9, today's best variety. My name is Shannon Owen. That's wrapping it up for me tonight. Thanks so much for spending some time with me. Hopefully, you have some fun plans for the weekend. Obviously, college football. The NFL is back. Oh, it's so good to be a sports fan again.

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1: It's John Jay and Rich. Peyton, what are you working on?
2: Well, apparently the post-breakup glow-up is real. So basically, like, if you leave your man, you're going to get way hotter. And there's scientific, there is proof. Psychologists and aesthetic experts are saying that this can be emotional and physical. So I was like, this is actually kind of tea.
3: You know,
1: the post-breakup glow-up.
2: Yeah.
1: So you break up and you get really good looking.
2: Exactly. This is why. Because your stress can go down. So less relationship stress can mean lower cortisol. You may start sleeping better, which obviously, I mean, we say it all the time. Sleep, it heals all. Less inflammation, it means your skin's going to start looking better, your circulation, your hair's going to grow. But the biggest thing is that you start focusing on yourself again. So once you start focusing on yourself and putting that energy into you, all of the things in your life are going to come right back. And you're just going to be hotter than everyone.
1: Wasn't that, was it Khloe Kardashian that did something like that happen? Or was it a TV show she had?
4: Yeah.
1: Or she did it, right? It a TV show?
4: Yeah, it was like something revenge, but revenge body.
1: Revenge body.
2: Oh, that's cool.
1: Yeah. Right.
2: See, but that's so valid, though, because sometimes it's like, you do just need to lose that man. Sometimes he is really draining the life out of you.
1: You know what? Hold on a second. Joanna, you got a post-glow-up story?
5: I do. So it's kind of a long one, so I greatly apologize.
1: It's okay.
5: So last year I got broken up with, and I kind of like lost myself with my friends and making new people because I'm kind of an outgoing person. And so anyways, I went to this concert and met this guy named Austin Martin. He's like a kind of like a famous singer or whatever, and listened to his music for years. Well, after that, I went to another concert of his that actually got canceled. And there I had met a girl, like a 16-year-old girl or whatever. And she saw my shirt of his. And she was like, oh my God, I know that song. So then like I gave her the shirt and posted about it, and Austin had shared it. Well, then I've been kind of like on his radar. And then for some reason we became friends. And so because of him, I ended up making other friends in Billings, Montana. And like this vibe marketing place, like we're all friends, a bunch of rappers, a bunch of comedians. And so like we all just became these friends. And now Austin, I've been invited to his album release party. I actually got to go to back in June. And then I actually got to go up to see him this weekend. And he's actually coming to my town in a few weeks. And he's coming and celebrating his album with all of us and partying with me and all my friends. So it's been kind of cool. He's really fun and interesting. But all because of the breakup, I decided to go out and start doing concerts again. And then I made friends with him and some of his friends. And now we're all friends.
3: That's awesome.
1: I keep trying to Google him. All I can find is the car, Aston Martin.
3: Oh, that's nice, too. What's are you? She's friends with the car.
1: Austin?
5: No, it's Aston Martin, Montana. His hit song is called Wrangler, and he actually did a remix with Chingy. Chingy went to Billings, Montana, and did the music video with him. So it's actually really cool that to get to meet him or whatever. And his album just came out this year. It's called Yellowstone County, which is what Billings, Montana is.
3: Is it country? And, what is it? What kind of music?
5: It's country rap is what they put
3: country
5: on.
3: Country rap. Okay.
1: Oh, he's kind of like
5: country
1: like,
5: rap.
1: Looks like he's a Jelly Roll type
5: really
1: of guy.
5: Good. Kind of, yeah. And it's really good. He, like I said, like his hit song is Wrangler, and that's what was written on my sweater that I met this 16-year-old girl in like Omaha, Nebraska. And okay. I went to go to a different concert to visit somebody else. And she was like, she started reading the lyrics that he wrote on the back. And she's like, take off these Wrangler jeans. And I laughed because I turned around because I'm like, oh my God, somebody knows who Austin is. And I turn around and she's like screaming with joy. She's like, oh my God, that's an Austin Martin shirt. She's like, have you seen him in concert? I was like, absolutely have. I was like, he's amazing. He's actually a really sweet person to talk to. You know, he grew up on his parents' ranch. So like he kind of grew up with those cowboy roots. And her and I talked for hours. I mean, this poor girl, she was 16. She was super excited. And she always wanted to see him in concert. So I went to my hotel room, changed out of that sweater, and gave her the sweater. And so wow. I posted about it, and Austin actually shared it. And now I've been, then I was like kind of like on his radar about it.
1: Oh, you told us this already.
5: Yeah. And it was really fun. Right. And it was just really cool. And then, like I said, we just became friends from that. Sorry.
1: No, that's good.
3: I love that. That's cool.
1: I thought, oh my God, I feel so, when you said you feel sorry for the 15-year-old, so did I. I thought you were starting to tell her over and over again that you're going to go get that sweater. So wait right here. Wait here in the lobby. I'm going to go get this sweater. Wait right here in the lobby. Austin's a friend of mine. Hold on.
2: That's awesome. No.
1: Joanna, thanks for calling in. Thanks for listening. Have a great day.
5: Thank you, guys. Okay. Okay, you too, bye.
1: Ari, you have a post-breakup glow-up story. Am I right?
0: I so do.
1: What happened?
0: Okay, so my breakup glow-up was actually disrespectful. So I was with this man for 3 years, and I was looking tired, right? I had gained like 20 pounds. I stopped doing my hair. I like lived in his oversized t-shirts all the time, like the whole thing. And when he dumped me, he said he needed to go find himself. So apparently I found myself too, because 6 months later, I'm down 25 pounds. I got my teeth fixed. I started Pilates. And I got promoted, and my skin cleared up, too.
3: Wow. Man, wow. He was really sucking the life out of you.
0: I know. That's what I said. I mean, he slid into my DMs last week, actually, and he was like, oh, my God, you look amazing. And I said, thank you. It turns out I was allergic to you. And then I blocked him.
1: What was that when you say you got your teeth fixed? What was it? What kind of teeth did you have? Were they all buck teeth, giant teeth?
0: I had some severe buck teeth.
1: Wow. Do you think he told his friends, you guys see, they have a nickname for you behind your back? Do you guys see Buck Teeth?
4: Oh, my gosh.
1: Buck Teeth got her teeth fixed. No way. She looks so hot. She lost 3 pounds. Look at Buck Teeth. He's showing all his friends pictures of you and like, wow, man, you screwed that up. You need to get back with Buck Teeth.
0: Yeah, I know. He screwed it up now.
1: Right. All right, Ari. Well, congratulations.
3: That's crazy cool.
0: Good job, girl.
1: We might give you tickets to Austin. What's his name?
2: Austin Martin, Montana.
1: Austin Martin, Montana for you. I know. You can hang out with Joanna. All right, Ari. Hold on. Thanks for calling in. It's John, Jane, Rich.
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0: We did have fun. 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
0: 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Are you going to lead us into a butt slam?
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6: 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Thank you very much for everything you do, and I was hoping you could bring back the butt slam phone scam.
5: Butt slam!
4: John Jay and Rich.
0: Phone scam, butt slam.
2: So we're scanning butts is what we're doing.
0: So this is, it's a fun little prank. We're going to call somebody up. We mess with them on the phone. We have some fun with them. And then they get angry.
4: Butt slam. John Jay and Rich. Watch out. You don't want to get butt slammed.
1: Okay, I've been really excited about this. So my husband just spent all this money putting permanent lights around our house. Okay, like for the holidays, like the holiday lights.
2: Oh, yeah.
1: The permanent, yeah, he got them permanently installed. Great, wonderful. They're mostly for Christmas. But here's the kicker. He's a huge ASU fan. So when it's not the holidays, our house is lit up with gold and maroon lights.
2: Love it.
1: Yeah, so does he. So does he. But here's the thing. We already got an email from the HOA saying that the lights might not be approved and we may have to take them down.
2: Uh-huh.
3: Yep. The old HOA letter.
2: I got that same letter because we had a client of ours put them up. And the day they went up, I got a letter and I still haven't taken them down and haven't answered the letter.
1: Here's where the butt slam comes in. We barely know our neighbors. And ever since the HOA reached out, my husband keeps saying, I wish one of these neighbors would say something to my face. I'd give him a piece of my mind. But let me tell you guys, he's a total wuss. Yes, like it's so funny. So he talks so tough when nobody's around. But if you called pretending to be our neighbors and actually confronted him about these lights,
2: yes,
1: he's going to panic.
2: Please let us do this.
1: Okay.
2: Please let us do this.
1: Yes. Today he's working from home. So he's literally just sitting at his laptop with his phone, like, right next to him, and he'll answer.
2: Okay. I totally get
3: this
2: why he married
3: so
2: you.
3: Funny.
2: I get why he married you. You're unbelievably awesome.
0: What's your husband's name?

0: know if he's going to think that afterwards, but yes, it's a risk I'm willing to take.
1: What's his name?
0: Derek.
1: Okay.
2: The one they call Derek.
1: So what do? We call as neighbors?
2: Yes. I would like to be on the Homeowners Association.
1: Okay.
2: I would like to be Rick Barron, and I would like to challenge him on his light display.
1: Do it.
3: Fantastic.
2: Right. I'm excited about this. And John Jay, you will be my lovely wife, Stacey Barron.
1: Stacey Barron. How come Kyle Payne? They're women.
3: It's more funny when you do it.
2: You guys could be our children.
3: Fantastic.
1: Stacey Barron.
2: All right.
1: I need big words.
2: Oh, yeah.
1: Pedantic.
2: Call him pedantic and pejorative. Pedantic. That's what I hear all the time.
3: Pejorative. Okay.
2: Hello?
4: Hello?
2: Oh, hi. Is this Derek?
4: Yeah, this is Derek.
2: Hey, Derek. Rick Barron, your neighbor, also happened to be a member of the HOA. How are you this morning? Did I catch you at a good time?
4: I mean, yeah. What's going on?
2: Oh, excellent. I am your neighbor right on the other side of the wall to you. And I guess you must be a big ol' ASU fan. Congratulations. I saw your new lights up there. New lights?
4: Oh, yeah.
2: You an ASU alum?
4: Yeah, I actually am.
2: Big fan of Sparky, are you? My wife and I, we're Scottsdale Community College. We are the fighting artichokes. Wouldn't hurt you to put a little green in there for the artichokes every now and then, huh? Oh, Derek.
5: We are the Scottsdale Artichokes.
2: Hey, listen, we sent you a letter here from the HOA and you did not respond regarding the brightness and the permission to put the lights up. I don't know if you know that that's a significant fine.
4: When did you send a letter, you said?
2: Sent a letter, yes, right to your house. In fact, I dropped it off in your mailbox. Kind of hard to believe that you would have missed it, actually. In fact, since I didn't hear from you, I put another one in there. I'm your neighbor, Rick Barron.
4: I got you.
2: My wife, Stacey Barron, is making breakfast right now. Stacey, how's it going over there?
6: It's going good, baby.
2: I'm talking to the light guy. Mm-hmm. So, interesting problem with your lights. Now, this is embarrassing. I don't want to embarrass my wife, but I feel like I need to talk to you about this. So, it looks like the runway of the airport, you know, at night. It's really, really bright. And my wife and I, when we like to get intimate, she doesn't like any light at all. So all I'm seeing is the lights coming through, and my wife, Stacey, you won't get undressed in front of the lights, will you, baby?
6: Oh, babe, don't be talking about stuff in the bedroom.
2: She won't get undressed in front of the lights, and I haven't been able to make love, sweet, sweet, slow, sexy love to my wife in weeks now because of your lights. And I would like you from, I don't know, 9:30 to 10:30, maybe turn them down and give me about an hour to make my move. Otherwise, that's a pretty hefty fine there. That's a hefty fine. I'd like to fine you.
4: You don't get it.
2: It's a $3,000 fine.
4: I get you. Well, listen, I do turn them off or they get dimmed down around 11 o'clock.
2: No, they do not, because I've been trying to make... Remember last night, Stacey, when I tried to make sweet love to you at around 11:15 and the lights were so bright? And you were like, I am not getting naked for you, Rick Barron.
6: Oh, my God, baby, stop. Just stop telling him all our special stuff.
2: So what I've done here is I've found your password. Sparky is your wireless network. I've just downloaded the Jellyfish app. And from those hours, I have picked a nice soft amber so that when I make love, then it's not, you know, it's not overpowering.
4: Hold on, rewind for a second.
2: I have your wireless. I've reprogrammed your lights. So every night from about 8:30 to 11:30, it'll be just a soft, soft amber, like every five lights or so. And then when my artichokes play, I've turned to green on the weekends. Let's go, Scottsdale, fighting artichokes. We got a really good field hockey team.
4: Whatever HOA thing you're telling me I did, I think that's a serious violation that is probably criminal violation.
2: No, I don't think so. And I am looking forward to making love tonight.
1: Mm-hmm, baby, you know, there's other things we can do.
4: But you can do whatever you want with your life, but you're not touching my lights. You're not doing anything with my lights.
2: I've already programmed it. So you're welcome. And then you won't have to pay.
4: Where are you at right now?
2: I'm standing on my back porch talking to you on my cell phone. Can you see? I could wave hello to you over the wall. I could jump over a little bit.
6: No, baby. I'm sunbathing right now.
2: Oh, don't
6: I'm
2: look over the wall.
6: She's shy.
2: She's sunbathing. Oh, don't look over the wall. Don't look at my wife.
4: If you want to talk about this in person, we can do that. We can do that right now if you want to.
2: Do you want to wrestle me in your front yard?
6: Peek-a-boo, Derek. Peek-a-boo. Peek-a-boo.
4: I'm outside right now if you want.
2: I will make love to my woman, and I will come out and wrestle you in the front yard. Is that what
4: you want?
2: You
4: want to your wife. I don't give a...
0: Oh, my God. Yes. Good morning, sweetheart.
4: Oh my God!
0: Did you tell him everything on your mind? Did you let him have it?
4: God, I'm literally stomping around our house, darling. Where are you at? Is there somebody outside,
0: or what's going on here? Don't worry about that. I'll come back with coffee. You just got butt slammed.
7: Butt slammed. Whoa! You got butt slammed. Got it rich.
2: FM. Wicked, why you missed those?
1: Just jokes, Derek. You're fine.
2: Yeah.
1: You're just fine.
2: Nobody knows.
1: Yeah. Just having fun with us.
4: So this is the radio. Okay, I got it.
1: Yeah. You're on the radio.
2: He's fired up.
4: All right. Nobody.
2: No, nobody knows.
1: No, nobody knows. Nobody cares.
4: Golden Maroons stay steady.
2: Yeah, they're fine.
1: All right, bro. Go
2: I
1: Devils.
2: We'll be making sweet love tonight, though,
1: Forks
2: at 9:30.
1: Forks up. Thanks, brother. Thanks for jumping on with us, Janae. That was cute. I'm glad you brought it back.
0: You got it, guys.
4: I'm going to get you for this, honey.
0: Oh,
4: I'm
0: going to
4: get my revenge.
0: Someone's butt is getting slammed tonight.
1: Oh, hello.
4: All right. 11 p.m., you're going to get it.

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1: So much is happening right now on this radio show. It's so exciting, you guys. It's so exciting. Okay.
2: I can't contain it.
1: Okay.
0: Harry Styles announced he's coming here. And our very own Noah Lashley was at the concert in Madison Square Garden last night. And I saw some of the coolest videos. Noah Lashley reporting live. Are you there, Noah?
3: I am reporting live from Madison Square Garden.
2: Oh, he hasn't slept at all. Listen to how deep his voice is.
0: What time did you go to bed last night?
3: Oh, my God. It was like 2 a.m. in New York, and I woke up like 3 minutes ago.
0: Okay.
4: Good morning. Hey,
0: so tell, how was the concert? How great was it?
3: The energy is insane. You'd think for a concert that's going on 30 nights, by like night four, the energy would die down. But here we were at night seven, and it was like being at night one.
0: It looks like you had great seats, because that video, if you guys see this video, freaking Harry Styles points at Noah. It's so crazy.
3: I was at the barrier in the pit.
0: Yeah, I knew it.
2: That's amazing.
4: So how long do you have to like camp outside the venue to get those like right at the barrier?
3: It was actually really cool because they had floor GA tickets, but then they had the pit tickets, and there was only less than 100 for each of the pits. There were two pits. So we just walked right in. We didn't even come for the opener. We just walked right in when we were ready, drinks in hand, and it was like there waiting for us.
2: So it's kind of like VIP pits.
4: Yeah, it's like you already got your seat. You got your stuff. That's dope.
0: How much did that cost you?
3: Yeah.
0: Come on.
3: Well, it took us 6 months to pay off the tickets.
2: We had to listen. We had to sell our Mini Cooper to get it. Remember?
4: That's right.
2: I heard he brought in like an orchestra and all kinds of cool stuff too.
3: Oh yeah, they had like special dancers, special trumpet players. They had a guy playing the triangle. And the best part was, because we were so close, we actually got to hear like the individual instruments. Like, I think it was just for show, but I heard the triangle and I heard them banging two wooden blocks together. Like, it really sounded like I was in part of a choir.
0: What was the last song you played?
3: He played Aperture.
0: Did he do any One Direction?
3: He did Sign of the Times, everybody's favorite, and then there was like this 7-minute DJ interlude, and he was mixing it himself, and then it slowly went into Aperture, and the whole place went nuts. And
0: that's cool.
3: It was like being in a club.
0: Did he do any One Direction?
3: No.
0: Come on.
2: He's got enough.
0: I know, but still. She don't know she beautiful.
2: Did he do Kiwi? I want to know if he did Kiwi.
3: He did Kiwi.
2: That's my jam right there.
3: Kiwi is from his debut album, and it doesn't sound like any of his other songs. It's always been a fan favorite.
2: Yeah, it's like a rocker.
3: And as we were paying off the tickets, we're like, what's the point of even doing all this if we're not going to hear Kiwi? He never plays Kiwi. And then he added it to New York and New York only. And we were so lucky.
2: Right on.
0: No, what were you wearing last night?
3: So I was wearing a New York Harry Styles jersey, black, that I bought from the pop-up shop. And then a tie that my friend Shelby stuck like little emblems all over. It was a red tie, and it was a disco ball and some stars and some kisses. And then I had a kiss, lip tattoo, fake tattoo on my forehead.
0: Awesome.

0: The most variety in Southern Colorado. 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
1: All right, Peyton, what's on your mind? What are you working on?
2: Okay, so I saw this thing on the Cosmopolitan, and basically it's questions for couples that are actually fun to ask. So it's kind of going old school. You know, everyone's all into that nostalgia right now. Just play Would You Rather at dinner with your partner.
3: Oh, that's cool.
2: I know, right?
1: When you say Cosmopolitan, are you talking about like Cosmo the magazine?
2: Yeah.
1: Oh, okay.
3: They got a website?
2: The magazine. Yeah, they have a whole website. I get stuff from there all the time.
1: I just never heard of Cosmo. Haven't heard it called Cosmopolitan in a long time.
2: Well, I like a Cosmopolitan martini, you know, so I really wanted to bring that energy.
1: Okay, so it's Would You Rather with your...
4: So are we going to play Would You Rather right now?
1: It's Would You Rather at dinner with your spouse?
2: Yeah, and they're kind of flirty, but I think we can definitely play in the room right now.
1: Okay, let's play.
2: Okay, Kyle, would you rather have a fancy date night out or a romantic night in?
4: Fancy date night out.
2: Okay. John Jay.
1: In.
2: Duh. Rich.
3: Oh, for sure. Fancy night out.
2: Yeah, I think I'm on the same boat with you guys. Okay, John Jay. Would you rather get a love letter or a surprising gift?
1: A gift.
2: Kyle?
4: Gift.
2: Rich?
3: Letter.
2: See, I'm with you. I'm like, write me a letter. I don't want
4: to. See, I'm not like a words of affirmation person. Oh. So I'm like, oh, and I have to read a letter.
1: Exactly.
4: Like,
1: yes. Oh, read this.
2: I told
1: how many pages?
3: What is yours, number one, Kyle? Because I know that you're not into a lot of them.
4: My love language?
3: Yeah.
4: Oh, it's quality time is my number
3: quality
4: one.
3: Quality time, of course it is.
1: The thing about Would You Rather is that you have to answer. Like, you can't ask questions because now that it's over, it's like, I don't want a long letter. Right. How long is the letter? Like, you know, whenever you open up something like four pages, like, or Christmas cards that come and that are in the front and the back, like, I don't have time for that.
3: All right. And then I started grade school.
1: Yeah. Go on, Peyton. What else? Would you rather?
2: So those ones were like some flirty would you rathers, but then there's some relationship related would you rather questions, which we're all in relationships, but these I feel like are more like if you're in the dating, trying to get married.
3: Yeah.
2: So maybe you could ask your man, would you rather have 7 kids or no kids?
1: 7 kids.
4: Yeah, 7.
3: 7.
2: None for me. I'm good. No, thank you.
4: Till after you have one, and then I feel like your answer will change.
2: I feel like if I had 3, I would be happy with that. Anything more, I might pull my hair out.
4: That is good for, like, if you are dating, because it's like those are things that could be really heavy and serious. But if you play it in kind of like a game fashion, you're really talking about important things, but it's kind of like a fun, light way to bring it up.
2: Exactly, like this one. Would you rather have a huge wedding or just elope?
1: Elope.
4: Huge wedding.
2: See, I'm like, we kind of eloped, but then again, I go to weddings and we're like, should we have had the big wedding?
3: Yeah. Oh. That was one of my favorite days of all time.
4: I know.
3: So
4: Your wedding was awesome, yeah. Rich.
2: Okay, this one is a fun one. Would you rather know everything about your partner's dating history or nothing at all?
1: Everything.
4: Nothing.
3: Nothing.
2: I don't want to know anything at all. You better take that to the grave. I am not trying.
3: I hear things now and it makes me okay. Sure.
4: Sometimes ignorance is bliss.
1: Would you rather be known as the one who talks dirty or the one who never talks during it?
2: I'd rather talk dirty.
4: Yeah, you don't want to never talk
1: dirty. Just saying, you're just supposed to answer. You're not supposed to.
4: I was agreeing.
1: Would you rather get caught making out in the car or walking out of a hotel at 7 a.m. in last night's clothes?
3: Ooh.
4: Walking out of the hotel?
3: Making out in the car.
2: Yeah, I think I'd want to make out in the car,
3: that's
2: too.
3: Fun.
4: Would I want to get caught making out in the car? Yeah. No, I'll do the walk of shame. No problem.
2: I'm out on that.
3: What are you going to do? Write you a ticket?
1: Would you rather accidentally send a spicy text to your boss or to your mom?
4: My mom, for sure. 100%. What about you?
3: Your boss, you're because you're going to leave that job. Your mom's going to be around forever.
1: Would you rather have one unforgettable night you can never talk about or a decent ongoing thing everyone knows about?
3: Decent ongoing thing.
1: I'd go unforgettable. One unforgettable night?
4: I don't need everyone to know about it, so right. I think unforgettable.
2: Same.
1: Would you rather get a compliment about your body or about how you make them feel? Body.
3: Honestly.
2: Body.
3: Body. Yeah.
1: Body.
3: How I make them feel.
1: I'm so insecure. No. I'll take any compliment about my body.
4: What? You actually like this? Thank
3: you. I want to know that you feel something.
1: Would you rather kiss someone you shouldn't or text someone you shouldn't?
3: Oh, that's...
2: It depends.
1: I mean, it'd be more fun to kiss someone you shouldn't.
2: Right. Should I not because, like, they're my cousin, or should I not because it's like they're a player?
4: You can't ask questions.
3: Why can't you text your cousin? I don't get it.
2: That is gross. And illegal, I'm pretty sure.
1: Wait, would you rather get asked, what are you thinking about at a bad time or at a very good time?
3: Good time.
1: Yeah, I mean,
3: that's obvious. My wife
1: asked me that all the time.
3: What are you thinking?
1: And it's almost like if you don't tell the truth, she'll know.
3: Yeah, but your truth has got to be so random anyway, right?
1: Mine's usually me starring in a movie. Like, I'm like, well, if I was Indiana Jones, I would have done this.
4: Wait, didn't you have a thing? something with a bowling ball? Is there something with
1: I have. You mean where I imagine the bowling ball?
4: Yes.
1: Rolling it down this high, like steep hill.
2: Oh, I thought I remember the mattress thing. Big mattress place that you were in, that big empty. It was like a big empty warehouse that used to have like a bunch of mattresses.
1: That was real. Oh no. Yeah. And I said to the guy, I wanted to roll the bowling ball because it was like 100 football fields long. Yeah. And I want to see how hard I could throw a bowling ball before it faded. Yeah. Do you know it's like against the law to do that? To throw a bowling, like the other fantasy I had, where you're on a high hill and you drop a bowling ball and you let it roll all the way down. Somebody did that, and I guess it's against the law.
3: Because
1: it crashes in the car.
3: Really there can't somebody, be a law inside a mattress factory. There can't be. But, maybe that's their work rule, their weird work rule. You can't throw bowling balls down our hallway.
1: So those are fun would you rather. So is there more, Peyton?
2: No, those were all the best ones.
1: If you got any good would you rathers to put us in a dilemma, let us know.
5: Today.
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2: Peyton, what's the vibe for horoscopes today?
3: Well, it's Friday, so it's time to stop feeling guilty and just go waste all that hard-earned money that you made. And I'm going to let you know what you should be buying today. Also, if it's your birthday today, you share a birthday with Ludacris, Taraji P. Henson, and Kygo.
2: KT.
4: Hello.
2: What's up? What's your sign?
4: I am a Virgo. It is Virgo season. The new moon in Virgo is happening. Did you know that?
2: Yeah.
3: I love it. Well, Virgos, it is your season, so I'm going to tell you exactly what you need to go spend your money on today. Stop trying to just relax for free. Go spend all your money on those aesthetic glass containers. John Jay, I already know you're into that. And some new fancy health hack right now. Giving you permission this Friday to go and spend it.
4: Fantastic. I mean, I've already got all of that, but, you know, as a Virgo, we can never have too much.
3: Exactly. Go get some
4: more. Can I tell you a little story?
2: Sure.
4: Well, I'm actually going to be in Salt Lake City this Saturday doing some tarot readings.
5: Oh, really?
4: At a flamenco festival. Yes. It's going to be at the Mill Creek Vomit, and I'll be doing tarot by Takahashi. I'm Callie Takahashi, or KT.
2: Okay. Hey, are you going to be in a flamingo or flamenco festival?
4: Flamenco dance. It's like the a dance. Flamenco dance.
2: Yes, very familiar with the flamenco dancing. It's a beautiful dance. How fun to incorporate that with tarot card reading. Very good.
4: Right? It's through one of my best friends, they have some Sephardic and, you know, different things like that. It's an outdoor festival just for the community to come and enjoy different things for the end of the summer. And I'm really excited just to offer some different astrology readings to see what happens for whoever wants to chat with me and get into the tarot deck.
2: All right.
4: Have their stars. Yeah.
2: Those things kind of scare me. They scare me, but good, I'm glad you're doing it. Good luck, KT. Thanks for calling in.
4: Thank you so much, and we'll chat again soon, I'm so sure.
2: Of course. Daisy, good morning. What's your sign?
6: I am a Leo.
3: All right, I'm a Leo too, Daisy. So the thing that we need to go out and spend money on, which just actually kind of worries me, but when we go out tonight, we need to step up to the bar and buy the entire table a round of top shelf shots. So we love the applause. We love being the main character. So we just need to own it. Hand over the card. We can pay the credit card off later.
5: And what bar are you going to be at tonight, Peyton?
3: I don't know. We'll see where the wind takes me.
6: Oh, so rounds on us today?
3: Rounds on us. I'll probably be in downtown Phoenix, truthfully.
6: That is very scary.
2: Daisy, thanks for calling in. Have a great day.
6: You too, bae.
3: Bye.
2: How about Pisces?
3: Okay, Rich, for you, what you need to go spend your money on. Oddly enough, since we just talked to KT, you might go and drop like

0: 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Maybe a Ouija board. It's getting into spooky season.
1: I will never mess with a Ouija board. Crystal, though, you know, those are real.
2: How about those Libras?
0: Kyle, for Libras, I am ordering you to go get that $9 overpriced Blackberry Chai tea that you go and get at the lunch lounge.
3: Cheers.
0: After work today. It might be basic for you. 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
3: Love it. 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
1: All right, it's time for Stacks and Hacks. 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
0: I start off Stacks with the loudest states. The loudest states. New study set out to find the loudest and quietest states in America. They analyzed the national transportation noise data to determine which states were the loudest in terms of cars, trains, and planes.
2: Mm-hmm. Okay, well, got to be Illinois, like Chicago.
3: Vegas.
0: Nevada. Texas is one, Nevada's two, then California, Illinois, Florida, then Arizona.
2: Oh, really?
3: As the loudest?
4: Mm-hmm. I would think New York would be on there.
3: Yeah,
4: it's like New York, the city that never sleeps.
0: New York is after Arizona.
4: Oh, wow. Okay. Mm.
0: Connecticut was the quietest.
2: So all those trees.
3: I'm shocked to hear that we're that high up, because literally when my husband Kadeem moved here, his favorite thing about living in Arizona was that it was so quiet that you didn't really hear like all of the planes and the sirens and the ambulances and all that
0: stuff.
3: That's
0: because you three are in the outskirts.
3: Mm-hmm. No, I guess we are a little bit.
2: I can see Milky Way.
0: I mean, I remember where you were living before. You had wild pelicans and whatever running around, or peacocks.
3: Yeah, we had peacocks.
0: Yeah.
3: Yeah, we were on a county island.
0: In your family, are there fast eaters and slow eaters?
2: Mm. John Jay's the fastest eater I know.
0: A new article talked about eating speed and the gaps in relationships. Like if you're married to a slow eater and a fast eater, it could cause friction, but only if one of them is disrespectful about it. In my house, it's 50-50. Fast eater, slow eater. So if you eat real, like sometimes I eat and I get up and then my wife's like, we're still eating. Sit down. Man, I gotta watch TV.
2: I gotta watch TV. Mm.
4: Dire.
0: What would cost your employer more? You or a humanoid robot?
2: Ooh.
0: What do you think, Kyle?
4: Well, right now, the robots are pretty expensive, so I would say the robot.
0: According to a report, a two-legged humanoid robot in a factory would cost employers $400,000 over 5 years. Is that more than your salary?
2: Mm. Mm-hmm.
0: So that's how they're looking at it.
4: Mm-hmm. Yep. So I was sure right, the robot.
0: Here are some common mistakes people make when they're brushing their teeth. Not brushing for a full 2 minutes every time. I don't do that.
2: Oh, yeah, you gotta do that.
0: I don't go to it. Not cleaning their tongue. I do that. Mm. And rinsing their mouth out with water right after they brush. Those are mistakes.
3: I learned that one recently.
4: How do you not rinse your mouth out?
3: Yeah, but you're not supposed to. You're just supposed to spit and allow the toothpaste to do what the toothpaste is supposed to do.
4: But it's gross in your mouth. No, I don't.
0: You know, I don't do it anymore. Andrew Huberman, I freaking love this guy. He does a podcast on health and nutrition and stuff. And he said this thing a long time ago, and I haven't done it yet, and I think about it every morning. So he says, when you wake up, before you brush your teeth, take water, put it in your mouth, gargle, swish around, and then swallow it.
2: Why?
0: And I gargle and swish around, but then I spit it out. I'm afraid.
2: Oh, why swallow it?
4: It's kind of gross.
0: Yeah. The bacteria in your mouth, when it goes in your stomach, supposed to be really good for you.
3: Oh, no.
2: I'd almost want to have him on our show to explain it to me.
0: I know. And I'm hoping that I heard it wrong.
2: Because you're brushing all that bacteria that's building up. That's not good for you.
3: I would get sick, I would feel
2: I mean, that's why you're brushing, because it's nasty bacteria.
0: Just next time you're brushing your teeth or in the morning when you wake up, just put them water in your mouth, whoosh around, and go, right now I'm supposed to swallow it. I can't. That's how far I get. I go to do it. I can't. I spit it out.
2: I get taking a drink of water, but not swishing it and drinking it. Just straight down the chute.
0: So there's this mayor of this town. This is the weirdest thing in the world. They've caught this mayor in random surveillance, like CCTV, walking around the town with no pants on.
4: Ew.
0: Yeah.
4: It's what a creep.
0: I know. It's so weird.
2: He's the mayor.
5: The mayor at least on a couple different occasions without wearing pants, which is a very big issue that's unethical.
0: So now the mayor's going to retire at the end of the month. It's in North Carolina.
4: Yikes.
2: It's a weird platform to try to get elected on.
0: Man on TikTok was amused when he saw a man at Subway order a foot-long tuna sub and 4 chocolate cookies. Then, check out what he said next.
6: I was just at Subway getting lunch, and the guy in front of me ordered a foot-long tuna sandwich and 4 chocolate chip cookies. And when he got to the register, the cashier asked him if he wanted a bag of chips, and he said, nope, I don't need any of that processed I guess we all have a line somewhere.
0: Athletes in ancient Greek Olympics competed completely naked. It was a tribute to the Greek god Zeus. They wanted to show Zeus their physical power and muscular physique. It'd be so weird.
3: Like, but I get it, though.
0: Running naked.
3: Right.
0: Doing things naked outside.
2: Just like
3: that's
2: the
3: how they were back then.
4: But also, like, I'm in glad we're not in that stage anymore.
3: I think it would depend what sport.
0: A new poll asked how confident Americans feel about performing very common actions without instructions. Okay? They are sewing a button onto a shirt.
2: I couldn't do it.
0: Cooking white rice.
2: That I can do. I'm a big fan of the rice.
0: I can't. Actually, ask my son the other day if he can make it for me. And he told me, just maybe put it on. I don't want to do that. I don't know how to. Changing a flat tire. I can do that.
3: I don't know how to do that. That's a blue job.
0: Changing a baby's dirty diaper. I can do that.
2: Mm-hmm. Got it.
0: So there you go. What do you got for life hacks, Rich?
2: Not button. Okay. So, you know, we've done hacks here for a long time, but science says that they're actually simple things, totally simple things, not like exercise or anything like that, that actually make your life better. And you should at least do three of these five things every single day. One, of course, you know, you should be drinking water. So we'll put that on there. And getting 7 hours of sleep is a sweet spot for most people. But here's the thing that I think that we don't think about, that if you do this in your life, you will live longer and you will feel better. 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
1: Hi, Danielle. You're on the air. Good morning.
2: Hi. Hello. I was supposed to get married next year. And so my best friend has been weird about my fiance basically since I met him, right? And I always just assumed that she didn't like him. Maybe I'm spending too much time with her, not enough with him, or too much time with him, not enough with her. I don't know. But recently we got into a huge fight, and she finally admits to me that she hooked up with my fiance. To be fair, it was several years before we met, but they both decided to just not tell me, and she's been standing next to me helping me plan a wedding for like a year. So I called off the engagement. I did, not because they hooked up, but because the two people closest to me like looked me in the face every day and decided to lie that I didn't deserve to know the truth.
3: What was the nature of the hookup? Like what happened? Like, do you know?
2: It was multiple times, and I believe it was all the way.
4: Oh. Oh my God. So if your ex-fiance and ex-best friend, if they told you that they had hooked up before, even if this was, you know, 6 months ago, do you think that you would have called off the engagement, or is it just because they continued to lie to you?
2: I hope that I would have been able to like get over it. It was before I met him, and like I didn't meet him through her, so it was not connected. Like it wasn't their fault, but then they're both lying to me, and it feels like they actually like had this whole some sort of relationship outside of me.
4: Yeah.
3: I would feel that way too.
1: I gotta tell you though, you gotta try to put yourself in their perspective for a second. They had this relationship, maybe the friend and the boyfriend at some point didn't realize how far this was going to go with you. And now they're 3 months, you're 3 months into a serious relationship. Now they're like, do we tell her? Now it's 6 months in. Now it's a year, however long you've been together. Like, oh my God, they're getting married and we've never told her. Yeah. Like, let's just nip it.
4: Know how that conversation goes, right? Like, as soon as Danielle brings her new boyfriend around her best friend, they look at each other, things are awkward, then the two of them decide to go off to the side and say, yeah, we're not gonna tell
1: her. Or maybe they never talked about it. Maybe they never even talked about it.
5: Either way, it almost doesn't even matter what was behind the hiding of it. It's the fact that, like, poor Danielle's been the odd man out this whole time, and they've been holding the secret behind her back. Whether they talked about it and conspired behind her back or just didn't tell her, and just it was like an unspoken thing, it almost doesn't even matter because she's felt so awkward finding it out. Mm-hmm. That, like, this whole, the whole time, extra gloves. Like,
3: it's sort of like, give Danielle the information so she can decide what she wants to do with it. But if you're both hiding it,
1: Actually, the part that bothers me the most is that you get into a fight with your friend, and your friend uses that to hurt you.
5: That's also lame. Messed up.
4: Yeah. Super lame.
2: Not like they sat down to tell me a hard truth.
1: Right, she's mad at you.
2: While we were like, fighting.
1: By the way, I slept with David!
4: Yeah. Right, which David means that she's in the back of her head the whole time. Every time you've irritated her, she's like,
5: you're right, that makes it worse.
3: And what's your fiance, now that you've broken up and called off the engagement, what's his excuse or his plea to get you back?
2: He's like, I don't want to hurt your feelings. I love you so much, and please don't throw away our relationship over one thing. And I'm like, I'm not gonna spend the rest of my life.

0: I-99.9, today's best variety.
1: It's John Jay and Rich. Peyton, what are you working on?
2: Well, apparently the post-breakup glow-up is real. So basically, like, if you leave your man, you're going to get way hotter. And there's scientific, there is proof. Psychologists and aesthetic experts are saying that this can be emotional and physical. So I was like, this is actually kind of tea.
1: You know,
3: the post-breakup glow-up.
2: Yeah.
3: So you break up and you get really good looking.
2: Exactly. This is why. Because your stress can go down. So less relationship stress can mean lower cortisol. You may start sleeping better, which obviously, I mean, we say it all the time. Sleep, it heals all. Less inflammation, it means your skin's going to start looking better, your circulation, your hair is going to grow. But the biggest thing is that you start focusing on yourself again. So once you start focusing on yourself and putting that energy into you, all of the things in your life are going to come right back. And you're just going to be hotter than everyone.
3: Was it Khloe Kardashian that did something like that happen? Or was it a TV show she had?
4: Yeah.
3: Or she did it, right? It a TV show?
4: It was like something revenge, but revenge body.
3: Revenge body. That's cool.
2: Yeah. Right. But that's so valid though, because sometimes it's like, you do just need to lose that man. Sometimes he is really draining the life out of you.
3: You know what? Hold on a second. Joanna, you got a post-glow up story?
5: I do. So it's kind of a long one, so I greatly apologize.
3: It's okay.
5: So last year I got broken up with, and I kind of like lost myself with my friends and making new people because I'm kind of an outgoing person. And so anyways, I went to this concert and met this guy named Austin Martin. He's like a kind of like a famous singer or whatever, and listened to his music for years. Well, after that, I went to another concert of his that actually got canceled. And there I had met a girl, like a 16-year-old girl or whatever. And she saw my shirt of his. And she was like, oh my God, I know that song. So then like I gave her the shirt and posted about it, and Austin had shared it. Well, then I've been kind of like on his radar. And then for some reason we became friends. And so because of him, I ended up making other friends in Billings, Montana. And like this vibe marketing place, like we're all friends, a bunch of rappers, a bunch of comedians. And so like we all just became these friends. And now often I've been invited to his album release party. I actually got to go to back in June. And then I actually got to go up to see him this weekend. And he's actually coming to my town in a few weeks. And he's coming and celebrating his album with all of us and partying with me and all my friends. So it's been kind of cool. He's really fun and interesting. But all because of the breakup, I decided to go out and start doing concerts again. And then I made friends with him and some of his friends. And now we're all friends.
6: That's awesome.
3: I keep trying to Google him. All I can find is the car, Aston Martin.
6: Oh, that's nice too. She's friends with the car.
3: Austin?
5: No, it's Austin Martin, Montana. His hit song is called Wrangler. And he actually did a remix with Chingy. Chingy went to Billings, Montana and did the music video with him. So it's actually really cool that to get to meet him or whatever. And his album just came out this year. It's called Yellowstone County, which is what Billings, Montana is.
6: Is it country? What is it? What kind of music?
5: It's country rap is what they put.
6: Country rap. Okay.
3: Oh, he's kind of like looks like he's a jelly roll type
5: really
3: of guy.
5: Good. Kind of, yeah. And it's really good. He, like I said, like his hit song is Wrangler, and that's what was written on my sweater that I met this 16-year-old girl in like Omaha, Nebraska. And okay. I went to go to a different concert to visit somebody else. And she was like, she started reading the lyrics that he wrote on the back. And she's like, take off these Wrangler jeans. And I laughed because I turned around because I'm like, oh my God, somebody knows who Austin is. And I turn around and she's like screaming with joy. She's like, oh my God, that's an Austin Martin shirt. She's like, have you seen him in concert? I was like, absolutely have. I was like, he's amazing. He's actually a really sweet person to talk to. You know, he grew up on his parents' ranch. So like he kind of grew up with those cowboy roots. And her and I talked for hours. I mean, this poor girl, she was 16. She was super excited. And she always wanted to see him in concert. So I went to my hotel room, changed out of that sweater and gave her the sweater. And so I posted about it, and Austin actually shared it. And now I was like kind of like on his radar about it.
3: Now you told us this already.
5: Yeah. And it was really fun. Right. And it was just really cool. And then, like I said, we just became friends from that. Sorry.
3: No, that's good.
6: No, that's good. I love that. That's cool.
3: I thought, oh my God, I feel so. When you said you feel sorry for the 15-year-old, so did I. I thought you were starting to tell her over and over again that you're going to go get that sweater. So wait right here. Wait here in the lobby. I'm going to go get this sweater. Wait right here in the lobby. Austin's a friend of mine. Hold on.
2: That's awesome. No.
3: Joanna, thanks for calling in. Thanks for listening. Have a great day.
5: Thank you, guys. Okay, you too, bye.
3: Ari, you have a post-breakup glow-up story, am I right?
7: I so do.
3: What happened?
7: Okay, so my breakup glow-up was actually disrespectful. So I was with this man for 3 years, and I was looking tired, right? I gained like 20 pounds. I stopped doing my hair. I like lived in his oversized t-shirts all the time, like the whole thing. And when he dumped me, he said he needed to go find himself. So apparently I found myself too, because 6 months later, I'm down 25 pounds. I got my teeth fixed. I started Pilates. And I got promoted, and my skin cleared up, too.
6: Wow. Man, he was really sucking the life out of you.
7: I know. That's what I said. I mean, he slid into my DMs last week, actually, and he was like, oh, my God, you look amazing. And I said, thank you. It turns out I was allergic to you. And then I blocked him.
3: What was that when you said you got your teeth fixed? What was it? What kind of teeth did you have? Were they go buck teeth, giant teeth?
7: I had some severe buck teeth.
3: Wow. Do you think he told his friends, you guys see, they have a nickname for you behind your back? Did you guys see Buck Teeth?
4: Oh my gosh.
3: Buck Teeth got her teeth fixed. No way. She looks so hot. She lost 3 pounds. Look at Buck Teeth. He's showing all his friends pictures of you and like, wow, man, you screwed that up. You need to get back with Buck Teeth.
7: Yeah, I know. He screwed it up now.
3: All right. All right. Well, congratulations.
6: That's crazy cool.
7: Good job, girl.
3: We might give you tickets to Austin. What's his name?
2: Austin Martin, Montana.
3: Austin Martin, Montana for you. You can hang out with Joanna. All right. Hold on. Thanks for calling in. John Jane Rich.
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3: stop doing the butt slams, our phone pranks? 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
7: 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Thank you very much for everything you do, and I was hoping you could bring back the butt slam phone scam.
6: Butt slam!
5: John Jay and Rich.
1: Phone scam, butt slam.
3: So we're scanning butts is what we're doing.
0: So this is, it's a fun little prank. We're going to call somebody up. We mess with them on the phone. We have some fun with them. And then they get angry.
5: Butt slam. John, Jay, and Rich. Watch out. You don't want to get butt slammed.
2: Okay, I've been really excited about this. So my husband just spent all this money putting permanent lights around our house. Okay, like for the holidays, like the holiday lights.
3: Oh, yeah.
2: The permanent, yeah, he got them permanently installed. Great, wonderful. They're mostly for Christmas. But here's the kicker. He's a huge ASU fan. So when it's not the holidays, our house is lit up with gold and maroon lights.
3: Love it.
2: Yeah, so does he. So does he. But here's the thing. We already got an email from the HOA saying that the lights might not be approved and we may have to take them down.
3: Uh-huh.
4: That's yep. The old HOA letter.
3: I got that same letter because we had a client of ours put them up. And the day they went up, I got a letter and I still haven't taken them down and haven't answered the letter.
2: Here's where the butt slam comes in. We barely know our neighbors. And ever since the HOA reached out, my husband keeps saying, I wish one of these neighbors would say something to my face. I'd give him a piece of my mind. But let me tell you guys, he's a total wuss. Yes, like it's so funny. So he talks so tough when nobody's around. But if you called pretending to be our neighbors and actually confronted him about these lights,
3: yes,
2: he's going to panic.
3: Please let us do this.
2: Okay.
3: Please let us do this.
2: Yes. Today he's working from home. So he's literally just sitting at his laptop with his phone, like right next to him, and he'll answer.
3: Okay. I totally get
4: this
3: why he married
4: so
3: you.
4: Funny.
3: I get why he married you. You're unbelievably awesome.
0: What's your husband's name?
2: I don't know if he's going to think that afterwards, but yes, it's a risk I'm willing to take.
0: What's his name?
2: Derek.
0: Okay.
3: The one they call Derek.
0: So what do? We call as neighbors?
3: Yes. I would like to be on the Homeowners Association.
0: Okay.
3: I would like to be Rick Barron, and I would like to challenge him on his light display.
0: Do it.
4: Fantastic.
3: Right. I'm excited about this. And John Jay, you will be my lovely wife, Stacey Barron.
0: Stacey Barron. How come Kyle Payne? They're women.
4: It's more funny when you do it.
3: You guys could be our children.
4: Fantastic.
0: Stacey Barron.
3: All right.
0: I need big words.

0: Oh, yeah.
1: Pedantic.
0: Call him pedantic and pejorative. Pedantic. That's what I hear all the time.
2: Pejorative. Okay.
0: Hello?
3: Hello?
0: Oh, hi. Is this Derek?
3: Yeah, this is Derek.
0: Hey, Derek. Rick Barron, your neighbor, also happened to be a member of the HOA. How are you this morning? Did I catch you at a good time?
3: I mean, yeah. What's going on?
0: Oh, excellent. I am your neighbor right on the other side of the wall to you. And I guess you must be a big ol' ASU fan. Congratulations. I saw your new lights up there.
3: Gold.
0: New lights?
3: Oh, yeah.
0: You an ASU alum?
3: Yeah, I actually am.
0: Big fan of Sparky, are you? My wife and I, we're Scottsdale Community College. We are the fighting artichokes. Wouldn't hurt you to put a little green in there for the artichokes every now and then, huh? Oh, dear.
4: We are the Scottsdale Artichokes.
0: Hey, listen, we sent you a letter here from the HOA and you did not respond regarding the brightness and the permission to put the lights up. I don't know if you know that that's a significant fine.
3: When did you send a letter, you said?
0: Sent a letter, yes, right to your house. In fact, I dropped it off in your mailbox. Kind of hard to believe that you would have missed it, actually. In fact, since I didn't hear from you, I put another one in there. I'm your neighbor, Rick Barron.
3: I got you.
0: My wife, Stacy Barron, is making breakfast right now. Stacy, how's it going over there?
5: It's going good, baby.
0: I'm talking to the light guy. Mm-hmm. So, interesting problem with your lights. Now, this is embarrassing. I don't want to embarrass my wife, but I feel like I need to talk to you about this. So, it looks like the runway of the airport, you know, at night. It's really, really bright. And my wife and I, when we like to get intimate, she doesn't like any light at all. So all I'm seeing is the lights coming through, and my wife, Stacy, you won't get undressed in front of the lights, will you, baby?
5: Oh, babe, don't be talking about that stuff in the bedroom.
0: She won't get undressed in front of the lights, and I haven't been able to make love, sweet, sweet, slow, sexy love to my wife in weeks now because of your lights. And I would like you from, I don't know, 9:30 to 10:30, maybe turn them down and give me about an hour to make my move. Otherwise, that's a pretty hefty fine there. It's a hefty fine. I'd like to fine you.
3: You don't care.
0: It's a $3,000 fine.
3: I get you. Well, listen, I do turn them off or they get dimmed down around 11 o'clock.
0: No, they do not, because I've been trying to make... Remember last night, Stacy, when I tried to make sweet love to you at around 11:15 and the lights were so bright? And you were like, I am not getting naked for you, Rick Barron.
5: Oh, my God, baby, stop. Just stop telling him all our special stuff.
0: So what I've done here is I've found your password. Sparky is your wireless network. I've just downloaded the Jellyfish app. And from those hours, I've picked a nice soft amber so that when I make love, then it's not, you know, it's not overpowering.
3: Hold on, rewind for a second.
0: I have your wireless. I've reprogrammed your lights. So every night from about 8:30 to 11:30, it'll be just a soft, soft amber, like every five lights or so. And then when my artichokes play, I've turned to green on the weekends. Let's go, Scottsdale, fighting artichokes. We got a really good field hockey team.
3: Whatever HOA thing you're telling me I did, I think that's a serious violation that is probably criminal violation.
0: No, I don't think so. And I am looking forward to making love tonight.
6: Mm-hmm, baby, you know, there's other things we can do.
3: But you can do whatever you want with your life, but you're not touching my lights. You're not doing anything with my lights.
0: I've already done that. I've already programmed it. So you're welcome. And then you won't have to pay.
3: Where are you at right now?
0: I'm standing on my back porch talking to you on my cell phone. Can you see? I could wave hello to you over the wall. I could jump over a little bit.
5: No, baby. I'm sunbathing right now.
0: Oh, don't
5: I'm
0: look over the wall. She's shy. She's sunbathing. Oh, don't God. Look over the wall. Don't look at my wife.
3: If you want to talk about this in person, we can do that. We can
5: Peek-a-boo.
3: Do that right now if you want to.
0: Do you want to wrestle me in your front yard?
5: Peek-a-boo, Derek. Peek-a-boo.
0: I am Rick Barron.
3: Right now if you want.
0: I will make love to my woman and I will come out and wrestle you in the front yard.
3: Whatever
0: is that what you want?
3: Your wife. I don't give a
7: Oh my God. Yes. Good morning, sweetheart.
3: Oh my God.
7: Did you tell him everything on your mind? Did you let him have it?
3: God, I'm literally stomping around our house, darling. Where are you at? Is there somebody outside
7: Don't worry about that. Don't worry about that. I'll come back with coffee. You just got butt slammed.
8: Butt slammed. Whoa, you got butt slammed. Got it rich.
9: FM.
8: Cool.
9: Warning.
0: We look at why you missed those.
6: Just today. Jokes, Derek. You're fine.
0: Yeah.
6: You're just fine.
0: Nobody knows. Yeah.
6: Just having fun with us.
3: So, you, okay, so this is the radio. Okay, I got it.
6: Yeah, you're on the radio.
0: He's fired up.
3: All right. Nobody.
0: No, nobody knows.
6: No, nobody knows. Nobody cares.
3: Golden Maroons stay steady then.
0: Yeah, they're fine.
6: All right, bro. Go
0: I
6: Devils.
0: We'll be making sweet love tonight, though,
6: Forks
0: at 9:30.
6: Forks up. Thanks, brother. Thanks for jumping on with us, Janae. That was cute. I'm glad you brought it back.
7: You got it, guys.
3: I'm going to get you for this, honey.
7: Oh,
3: I'm
7: going to
3: get my revenge.
7: Someone's butt is getting slammed today.
3: Hello. Okay. All right. 11 p.m., you're going to get it.

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1: All right, so we got $1,000. Pat Hickey's money. Pat Hickey's the owner and the general manager of Peoria Ford, and he gave us $1,000 to give away. You got to get 10 questions. Rich asked you 10 questions. You have to get them in a row, and you have to get them right. And then you win $1,000. Lauren, good morning.
2: Hi, good morning.
1: Good morning. What are you doing right now?
2: I'm driving my partner to work.
1: Oh, where does your partner work?
2: She works for USAA.
1: And then what are you doing after that?
2: I'm going to go get my lashes done.
1: Oh, okay. Well, hopefully.
3: She's going to spend her $1,000 is what she's going to do.
2: Say, so might need a couple extra bucks to afford my lashes.
1: All right, let's go.
4: Jonte and Rich have $1,000 cash for you from Peoria Ford right now.
5: Minute to win it.
3: All right, Lauren, let's lock it in. 60 seconds, 10 questions. Let's go. Whitney Houston's hit, I Will Always Love You, was written by what late country music legend?
2: Dolly Parton.
3: What 2023 biopic about the father of the atomic bomb won the Oscar for Best Picture?
2: Pass.
3: Would you say pass?
1: Pass.
3: You can't pass.
2: Oh, I can't. Then I lose. Dang it. Question two. Oh, my God.
3: You just got to come up with the name of the movie. It was huge.
2: Okay, can you say it again?
3: What 2023 biopic about the father of the atomic bomb won the Oscar for Best Picture?
2: I really don't know.
3: Shout out the name of a movie because you might be right.
2: That's a
3: bad
2: movie. Come on.
3: Out of time.
2: I don't know.
1: Lauren, let me ask you something. You said you're taking your partner to work and she's with you right now?
2: Yes.
1: Does she know the answer?
2: No, she's shaking her head no.
1: Wow.
2: I know, wow.
3: Looking for Oppenheimer is the name of the movie.
2: I would have never said that in my life.
3: Well, I guess you got to pay for your own lashes today. Not on us today.
1: All right, Lauren. I'm glad you played, though. Have fun and drop a new partner off. Thanks for listening. Good luck with the lashes.
2: Shine bright like a diamond. Shine bright like a diamond.

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1: It's John Jay and Rich. Kyle, you have an update on your neighbor story? I keep thinking about that every once in a while. I remember that one neighbor you guys shared a wall with that complained about everything with you guys.
2: Oh, yeah. Right?
1: The balls went over the fence and he didn't get pissed.
2: Yeah, no, he didn't like our basketball hoop because it blocked his view of the mountain. And so he planted trees all along our fence to block our whole entire yard, which was fine because I think the trees are really pretty, but they are kind of annoying. Like, his trees go over our, like, over our fence part, and they drop all of these, like, leaves and stuff like that. So now we just have all of his leaves in our yard all the time. And if it weren't for the drama before where he got so mad, I mean, he literally, like, hired a lawyer to go to the HOA to complain about our basketball hoop.
3: If it weren't
2: for all that, I think it would be fine. But, like, now every time I go in my backyard and I see his leaves, like, in our yard, I'm like, stupid neighbor. Like, I get so upset. But I feel like I'm not the only person that has, like, neighbor problems, because then I got stuck on this Reddit thread and I just started laughing and laughing because all these people are just venting. We would love to hear you vent if you want to vent to us about your neighbor issues, because it kind of makes you feel a little less alone. I was dying laughing because this person was like complaining about how they got irritated that their neighbor used a leaf blower a lot, and then they bought their kids toy leaf blowers. So it's like, I was already annoyed at the leaf blower. Now I have to listen to the kid ones on off landscape days. Then another person was like, somebody said their neighbor's like entire driveway is empty. Their driveway is empty. In front of their house is empty. But whenever they have people over, the people park in front of their house. And they're like, I don't know why. I know it's petty. I know I shouldn't care because it's not like really bothering me, but it drives me absolutely insane. And then there was this other guy, and I don't understand this, or if they had past beef or something like that. But this other guy's like really irritated because he's like, every time I mow my lawn, no matter what, the guy across the street gets out his lawnmower and starts mowing his lawn.
3: Oh, it makes
2: and he's
3: it
2: like, I originally did it Tuesdays and Thursdays, so I felt like he started to get to know my schedule. So then I started doing it on like Monday and Wednesdays. And sure enough, the guy would pull out his lawnmower.
1: The guy ran out there. Whoa.
2: Hey. It's Wednesday.
3: We need the symmetry between the homes.
1: Jeannie, you have an annoying neighbor story? Whoa.
4: Yeah, unfortunately I do.
1: Well, how annoying? Tell us.
4: He's a peach. So our community's about 5 years old or so, and there's a house behind us that stood empty for a while, like it was unfinished. And then when our neighbor moved in, he apparently makes phone calls to the Philippines around 2 a.m, and that would set our dog off. He's a Westie Terrier mix.
1: And, is he racist against the Filipinos?
2: What?
4: Yeah. No, he just, yeah. So that would set the dog off because in the middle of the night, so, you know, he's hearing people on the other side of the fence, and their elevation is a little bit taller or higher than ours, so the guy can look over our fence with ease.
3: Yeah.
4: And he would bark back at our dog, and neighbors have said that they saw him feeding him when we weren't home. So God knows what was laced with that.
3: Oh, yeah.
4: And then he started, our dog came in one day or in the morning, and I bent over to pet him, and he was all wet. And that's when I found out that he was turning the hose on our dog.
2: Oh, that's just mean.
4: So I consider that assault. So I contacted the sheriff's department to let them know what this guy was doing. And I fear for our dog, you know, and since he started doing that, we keep him locked up at night. And sometimes in the morning when my husband lets him out, we're early risers, and he'll forget to put the light in the doggy door. And so if the guy comes out, dogs have very good memories, you know. And but the guy started hosing down the dog with even a stronger nozzle that would hit our patio. So the patio was getting wet. And so the officer told me that I needed proof, you know, picture proof. So I turned on my phone to film the guy, but he had installed a floodlight. So all you get is a silhouette of his face. Mm. So I still have that video, but when I told him that he was a case number, you know, with the sheriff's department, he's kind of backed off now, but he still is there.
1: Good move, Jeannie. Okay. Annoying neighbors. Thank you. Brittany, you have an annoying neighbor story?
5: Oh, yes.
1: What do you got?
5: Well, it's like an everyday thing. So it's not just one story, but it sounds like they're like in a marching band without the music. So they're constantly like stomping. And without going into too much detail, you can literally hear everything. And when I say everything, as adults, we can use our imagination. I mean everything.
6: Oh, really?
2: Ew.
1: Like brushing their teeth?
6: Oh, yeah. And they're stomping?
2: Yeah,
6: they're
2: brushing
6: that?
2: Their teeth.
6: What are they doing?
5: I don't know if
6: stomping.
5: It's how they're doing it.
6: Yeah.
5: If so, that's talent. But it's all day, every day. Like, I stomping, and then at nighttime, different noises than stomping.
1: Maybe they're just running around in flip-flops.
5: They might be. I don't know. But... yeah, it's been quite an adventure.
6: Well, maybe stomping gets them in a mood.
1: That's annoying. All right,
5: it might. Maybe they stomp in the day and then do their thing at night. Yeah. I don't know.
1: Thanks, Brittany.
6: Sounds like a pretty good life to me.
1: Raina, you have an annoying neighbor story.
7: My neighbor uses my driveway to back up every single morning. Mm-hmm. And yesterday, I finally had had enough. And so I ran out and I told him to knock it off. So we start arguing and... I'm standing there, you know, telling him, use your own driveway. And this psycho looks me dead in the face, throws his car in reverse, and hits me on purpose.
2: No! Oh, my gosh. Are you okay?
7: Yes, it was crazy. I'm fine. But that is, like, it's war now.
6: Yeah.
8: Obviously.
6: Do you have any ring cam of that?
7: Unfortunately, no, we don't have a ring camera, but I think that will work in my favor because I bought 40 rolls of toilet paper yesterday, and this weekend my kids and I are going to teepee his house because it's supposed to rain.
2: That is war.
8: That's war.
1: He almost killed you.
8: Petty revenge.
1: He almost killed you. And you're
2: I thought you were going to like put nails or something face up on your driveway next time he comes in.
6: Yeah, there you go. Yeah. You need to talk to Kyle for revenge.
8: That's more like
6: there's just like a fun little party trick. Then he's going to think somebody in high school likes him.
7: I'm so ready.
8: Yeah.
1: So you're bothered by him backing in your driveway? I mean, that's if he's got a truck. I could see that being something he does every day because that's how he has to get out. Is that so bad?
7: But he has his own driveway. I don't know why he doesn't use his.
8: Yeah. That would be annoying. I mean, get it.
6: It'd be okay until it ran into you.
8: Like, what if he has an oil leak, you know, and then that's all in your driveway?
1: No, that would be bad. Yeah, that would be bad.
2: And he ran her over.
8: Right. Yeah. And what about he that hit part? Her yeah, with his car.
1: Yeah, no, that's what I'm saying. That part was bad, too. But she went out there to confront him. Stop, drive, pull in my driveway. I remember when I was a kid and my parents would go pull into someone's driveway to back out like that. I would get so sick to my stomach that the neighbors were going to come out, you know, and I felt that anger, that anxiety. But I can't see every now as an adult, I think there's peace with it.
6: Yeah.
1: Pulling out of the driveway.
6: Takes a second, then they're gone.
1: Yeah. But anyway, Raina, glad you're okay, unless you're calling us from the hospital.
7: No, I'm not. I am okay, but it's war now.
1: All right. Well, good luck. Thanks for calling in.
7: Thanks.
1: Annoying neighbors, if you got a story, call us 877-937-1047.
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1: Good morning, Maria. You got an annoying neighbor story?
2: First of all, good morning. How you guys doing?
1: Good.
2: Good. Yes. I didn't even think this was possible until I heard Kyle's story. We are actually going through the same scenario. So we bought a house just a little over a year ago, and of course, brand new, black, the backyard is empty. So before we bought the house, we actually went to the HOA and let them know everything we wanted to do. Great. Once we got it all approved, we submitted it, and our neighbor to the next door of us, he said, oh, come look at my pool. Come look at my backyard. Here's some ideas. Very, very friendly to begin with. Once construction started, kept complimenting. Oh, it looks nice. God, that looks great. Meanwhile, people are coming up and saying, hey, did you get it permitted? Hey, did you get it permitted? And we're like, why is everybody asking? We did. Everything's permitted. Everything has gone through. Come to find out, he has been complaining about everything we did, about our pool, about our outdoor kitchen, about our shop we built. And he's even threatening to sue the HOA.
3: Mm. Oh, my gosh. That's such a pain.
1: That is a pain, Maria.
2: Yes, and he actually did plant some flowers because he's like, I can look into your kitchen window. And I'm like, oh, my God, how rude. So he planted flowers and stuff all along, and now all of his flowers are coming into our yard and getting in the pool. I'm like, oh, my God.
3: Wow. This guy.
1: Well, Maria, thank you for calling in, and thank you for listening.
2: You guys have a great day.
1: You too. Chris, good morning. You've got an annoying neighbor story?
4: I do, yeah. I actually have two stories. One involves their pool and another is their tree. So what would you guys prefer?
1: The better one.
5: Yeah.
4: The better one. Oh, they're both equally good.
1: Okay.
4: I'll go with the pool. So, you know, I've been in my home now for about 10 years and I try to be patient with my neighbors. I typically help out when I can, especially like with the yard and just trying to... at one point they were going through some struggles, so you know I did my best to be a good neighbor like anybody would, and I've realized that they don't reciprocate. So their pool typically is poorly maintained, and I don't own a pool, but people that I do are pretty adamant that they maintain like the chlorine content and just try to avoid getting algae and things like that within their pool. Well, my neighbor doesn't seem to really mind to do that too much, so when they see that their pool is becoming too like algae infested or gross, they drain it. But the way they drain it is they just turn their pool pump onto reverse. So instead of actually like using a pool, like a secondary pump to remove the water, they use a pool pump because it's just easier for them, I guess, than renting one, or they don't own one. But they just drain it directly into the side of their house. So then it leaches underneath the fence and into my yard. So since they've been doing that, two of my walls have started to settle, and you can see that in like a stucco finish.
1: Oh my God, backwash.
4: Yeah. Yeah, because they're just backwashing it directly into like the side yard. So I've had some settlement issues for like a shed that I have on that side of the house and the fence of mine that faces the front end of the property that has stucco. When they would drain their pool to the street, their pool is so like algae infested that now every time it rains, there's like residue of algae.
1: Chris, let me rephrase that. I need you to tell me the shorter story, not the better story. The shorter story.
5: They got themselves a pond is what they got.
1: Crying out loud. I don't need to know the intricacies of how the pool works.
5: We aren't algae growth.
3: Oh,
1: for God's sake.
3: John Jay.
1: For God's sake, Chris.
4: Okay.
1: So are they doing anything about it?
4: Absolutely not, no.
1: Okay. All right, then you need to call the HOA. All right, brother, thank you. Oh, man. What a mourn, huh? What a mourn.
5: Just getting started.

0: The most variety in Southern Colorado. My 99.9.
1: I have the top 10 analog trends we're embracing this year. Top 10 analog trends. What does that mean, you ask?
2: Yeah, I'm like, what is that? An analog clock?
3: Or like just no technology?
1: I'll give you an example of what it means. Reading books, because I know that someone in here started reading books.
2: Yes, I'm on my 12th book of the year. I set a goal to read 12 books by the end of the year, so I'm already way ahead of the game.
3: Oh, good job.
2: Yeah, and I'm like so loving my book club right now. It is literally the best time ever. It's like my core group of friends. I have one of Kadeem's cousins that's in there. My mom and my grandma are in our book club.
1: What book are you reading right now?
2: We just finished reading The Inmate by Frieda McFadden.
1: Frieda-Lay?
2: No, Frieda McFadden, who did The Inmate. And I forget, we picked our other book, but I forget.
1: Okay, well, book clubs are big right now. They're huge. Like, my wife's in a book club, and reading is making a comeback. We even saw that in a lot of research on this radio show. Everyone loves books. So these are the top 10 analog trends we're embracing. Actual cameras.
4: Yep.
1: Phone cameras are really good now, but real ones still have their appeal. In fact, I'm starting to see that more out and about nowadays, like cameras.
3: Yep.
1: At festivals and stuff. And I wonder why. Does it take better pictures?
2: Yeah, well, you get that film, or you get the flash. And then
1: you have to carry extra stuff.
3: I think
4: it's like the 80s nostalgia Sony camera look is kind of popular right now.
2: But then you also have, there's like one specific Canon camera that gives you like super high quality professional photos, even if you're not a professional. And all the like Instagram baddies use that camera.
1: Well, these are analog trends we're embracing. Analog music, like listening to records, CDs, or the radio. Thank you for listening to the radio. This is a bit, Rich, you do that. And Rich also does wearing a watch. Not a smartwatch, an old school dumb watch, they call it. Yep.
4: I like it. And I think that's, it's more back to the way things were. I don't want my wrist buzzing every time there's a text or anything. Mm-hmm. I just like an old school watch, and I like vinyl.
1: And Kyle, you do this one, using an old school planner. Like
3: I
1: notebook
3: do.
1: Style.
3: I like to write things down.
1: And here's another one. These are the top 10 analog trends we're embracing. Writing letters. When was the last time you got one in the mail? If you're under 30, maybe never. Is what it says. Anybody?
2: Yeah, I've written letters. I did have a prison pen pal in college.
3: That's fun.
2: He helped me with my senior capstone. It was really helpful. So thank you for that, Terrell.
4: Terrell?
2: Yeah.
4: What was Terrell in for?
2: I don't remember. I think he like robbed some store or something.
4: Sure.
3: Oh, all right.
2: I didn't know him personally. He was just my prison pen pal.
1: Using
4: he's still in?
2: He's definitely still locked up, which is why I had to use like a random P.O. box because I didn't want him to get out and come find me, because I'm sure he was telling everyone I was his girl in prison, and
3: I wasn't. For sure.
1: Well, here's another analog trend. Using an alarm clock, an old school alarm clock. I do that. I don't trust. I don't like the iPhone using his alarm because like my son uses the alarm clock, his phone to get up, and the other day it didn't go off. And I was like, he gets up before me. And I was like, I wonder why he's not up yet. I went in there and it didn't go off for whatever reason. Old school alarm clock never fails.
4: Don't trust your phone.
1: Here's another analog trend. And this is making a big comeback too. Playing physical games like board games, puzzles instead of video games.
2: I just had a game night for my birthday. We played board games. We played Uno. And we just sat there instead of going out and spending $400. We just went to Costco instead.
3: I love that.
4: Have you been to any bars where it's like the thing they have on the wall are all the board games?
2: Yeah, Snakes and Lattes on Mill is like so dope. If you want to just go and hang out, they have literally every single board game you can think of.
4: Except for Monopoly, because I don't want you hanging out there for like 8 hours.
3: Yeah, it's too long.
2: I think they got it in there.
1: Using a paper calendar is on here. It says you're probably not ditching your eye calendar, but it's nice to have one hanging somewhere. We have that in there.
2: Just make sure that it's visible and
3: we have like a dry erase one.
1: Using an actual notebook for notes. Apps are great, but pens and paper do still exist. So,
4: amen.
2: Every day. Is there like an MP3 or like an iPod coming back in there? Because did you guys see that Justin Bieber's Skylark brand is dropping an MP3 player?
1: I got the email with all the stuff on it, and I didn't see that. I saw the red shorts.
3: I'm actually surprised like why Apple hasn't re-released the iPod.
2: I know, right? This is what it looks like. It's like super cool looking, and you can plug in the old headphones that you would do. And I actually think Kylie Jenner had teased this as well, because everyone's back with like
3: that's really smart.
1: You know what's funny about Justin Bieber? This is funny you bring him up. Is yesterday I went into a Justin Bieber deep dive on whether he had a hair transplant or not. Have you guys ever done that?
2: No.
1: There's this plastic surgeon I follow on Instagram, and she was doing a whole thing, and I was like, no way. And so I went and Googled it. It's like a big thing. There's so many photos. Everyone says he's got a hair transplant, which I don't think is a big deal.
3: I think a lot of celebrities in Hollywood have done that, right?
1: But if you think about it, there's rarely any more men that are bald.
2: Yeah.
3: That's true.
1: Right? So I said rarely.
4: Hollywood.
1: But if you look at, just Google for fun, go Bieber, look at Bieber hair transplant and look at pictures of him before and after. And it's kind of like, but he won't acknowledge it. They say he'd been asked and he won't acknowledge it. His people won't acknowledge it.
3: Well, that's okay. He can keep it to himself. That's fine.
2: It would make sense that we'd want his full head of hair because like you had the Bieber flip. Like that's what Justin Bieber's hair and the flip and the baby and the music videos. Like he needs a full head of hair.
3: I know a lot of celebrities got an eyebrow hair transplants.
1: Eyebrow hair.
2: All the plucking.
3: Yes. Mm-hmm.
2: Yeah.
3: Yeah. Yeah. It's like, it's a thing.
1: Oh, you mean the women? Women?
3: Yeah.
1: Wow, I've never heard of that before.
4: I haven't either.
1: Wow, yeah. Wow, wow,
2: I can see that, though.
3: It's a thing.
1: But if Justin Bieber got a hair transplant, it looks great. It looks great.
3: Yeah, Justin, you look great.
5: Today.
6: I've waited such a long time for this.
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1: So much is happening right now on this radio show. It's so exciting, you guys. It's so exciting. Okay.
2: I can't contain it.
1: Okay.
0: Harry Styles announced he's coming here. And our very own Noah Lashley was at the concert in Madison Square Garden last night. And I saw some of the coolest videos. Noah Lashley reporting live. Are you there, Noah?
3: I am reporting live from Madison Square Garden.
2: Oh, he hasn't slept at all. Listen to how deep his voice is.
0: What time did you go to bed last night?
3: Oh, my God. It was like 2 a.m. in New York, and I woke up like 3 minutes ago.
0: Okay.
4: Good morning. Hey,
0: so tell, how was the concert? How great was it?
3: The energy is insane. You'd think for a concert that's going on 30 nights, by like night four, the energy would die down. But here we were at night seven, and it was like being at night one.
0: It looks like you had great seats, because that video, if you guys see this video, freaking Harry Styles points at Noah. It's so crazy.
3: I was at the barrier in the pit.
0: Yeah, I knew it.
2: That's amazing.
4: So how long do you have to like camp outside the venue to get those like right at the barrier?
3: It was actually really cool because they had floor GA tickets, but then they had the pit tickets, and there was only less than 100 for each of the pits. There were two pits. So we just walked right in. We didn't even come for the opener. We just walked right in when we were ready, drinks in hand, and it was like they're waiting for us.
2: So it's kind of like VIP pits.
4: Yeah, it's like you already got your seat. You got your stuff. That's dope.
0: How much did that cost you?
3: Yeah. Well,
0: come on.
3: Well, it took us 6 months to pay off the tickets.
2: We had to listen to Sheller Mini Cooper together.
0: Yeah,
2: remember?
4: That's right.
2: I heard he brought in like an orchestra and all kinds of cool stuff too.
3: Oh yeah, they had like special dancers, special trumpet players. They had a guy playing the triangle. And the best part was, because we were so close, we actually got to hear like the individual instruments. Like, I think it was just for show, but I heard the triangle and I heard them banging two wooden blocks together. Like, it really sounded like I was in part of a choir.
0: What was the last song you played?
3: He played Aperture as his final song.
0: Oh, that's good. Did he do any One Direction?
3: He did Sign of the Times, everybody's favorite, and then there was like this 7-minute DJ interlude, and he was mixing it himself, and then it slowly went into Aperture, and the whole place went nuts, and
0: that's cool.
3: It was like being in a club.
0: Did he do any One Direction?
3: No.
0: Come on.
4: That would've been good.
2: He's got enough.
0: I know, but still.
4: She don't know
0: she's beautiful.
2: Did he do Kiwi? I want to know if he did Kiwi.
3: He did Kiwi.
2: That's my jam right there.
3: Kiwi is from his debut album, and it doesn't sound like any of his other songs. It's always been a fan favorite.
2: Yeah, it's like a rocker.
3: And as we were paying off the tickets, we're like, what's the point of even doing all this if we're not going to hear Kiwi? He never plays Kiwi. And then he added it to New York and New York only. And we were so lucky.
2: Right on.
0: No, what were you wearing last night?
3: So I was wearing a New York Harry Styles jersey, black, that I bought from the pop-up shop. And then a tie that my friend Shelby stuck like little emblems all over. It was a red tie, and there was a disco ball and some stars and some kisses. And then I had a kiss lip tattoo, fake tattoo on my forehead.
0: Awesome. No wonder he pointed at you. All right, Noah, you're the best. Enjoy your days off. Yeah, Noah, that was awesome.

0: 99.9.
1: All right, Peyton, what's on your mind? What are you working on?
2: Okay, so I saw this thing on the Cosmopolitan, and basically it's questions for couples that are actually fun to ask. So it's kind of going old school. You know, everyone's all into that nostalgia right now. Just play Would You Rather at dinner with your partner.
3: Oh, that's cool.
2: I know, right?
1: When you say Cosmopolitan, are you talking about like Cosmo the magazine?
2: Yeah.
1: Oh, okay.
3: They got a website?
2: The magazine. Yeah, they have like a whole website. Yeah, I get stuff from there all the time.
1: I just never heard of Cosmo. Haven't heard it called Cosmopolitan in a long time.
2: Well, I like a Cosmopolitan martini, right. You know, so I really wanted to bring that energy.
1: Okay, so it's Would You Rather with your...
4: So are we going to play Would You Rather right now?
1: It's Would You Rather at dinner with your spouse?
2: Yeah, and they're kind of flirty, but I think we can definitely play in the room right now.
1: Okay, let's play.
2: Okay, Kyle, would you rather have a fancy date night out or a romantic night in?
4: Fancy date night out.
2: Okay. John Jay.
1: In.
2: Rich.
3: Oh, for sure. Fancy night out.
2: Yeah, I think I'm on the same boat with you guys. Okay, John Jay. Would you rather get a love letter or a surprising gift?
1: A gift.
2: Kyle?
4: Gift.
2: Rich?
3: Letter.
2: See, I'm with you. I'm like, write me a letter. I don't want
4: to. See, I'm not like a words of affirmation person. Oh. So I'm like, oh, and I have to read a letter.
1: Exactly.
4: Like a
1: whole letter. Read this.
2: Oh, my God. I told
1: how many pages?
3: What is yours, number one, Kyle? Because I know that you're not into a lot of them.
4: My love language?
3: Yeah.
4: Oh, it's quality time. It's my number
3: quality
4: one.
3: Quality time. Of course it is.
1: The thing about Would You Rather is that you have to answer. Like, you can't ask questions because now that it's over, it's like, I don't want a long letter. Right. How long is the letter? Like, you know, whenever you open up something, it's like four pages, like, or Christmas cards that come that are in the front and the back. Like, I don't have time for that.
3: All right. And then I started grade school.
1: Yeah. Go on, Peyton. What else? Would you rather?
2: So those ones were like some flirty would you rathers, but then there's some relationship related would you rather questions, which we're all in relationships, but these I feel like are more like if you're in the dating, trying to get married.
3: Yeah.
2: So maybe you could ask your man, would you rather have 7 kids or no kids?
1: 7 kids.
4: Yeah, 7.
3: 7.
2: None for me. I'm good. No, thank you.
4: Till after you have one, and then I feel like your answer will change.
2: I feel like if I had three, I would be happy with that. Anything more, I might pull my hair out.
4: That is good for, like, if you are dating, because it's like those are things that could be really heavy and serious, but if you play it in kind of like a game fashion, you're really talking about important things, but it's kind of like a fun, light way to bring it up.
2: Exactly, like this one. Would you rather have a huge wedding or just elope?
1: Elope.
4: Huge wedding.
2: See, I'm like, we kind of eloped, but then again, I go to weddings and we're like, should we have had the big wedding?
3: Yeah. Oh. That was one of my favorite days of all time.
4: I know.
3: So
4: your
3: wedding
4: was awesome, Rich.
2: Okay, this one is a fun one. Would you rather know everything about your partner's dating history or nothing at all?
1: Everything.
4: Nothing.
2: I don't want to know anything at all. You better take that to the grave. I am not trying.
3: I hear things now and it makes me shudder.
4: Sometimes ignorance is bliss.
1: Would you rather be known as the one who talks dirty or the one who never talks during it?
2: I'd rather talk dirty.
4: Yeah, you don't want to never talk dirty. Right?
1: You're supposed to answer. You're not supposed to.
4: I was agreeing.
1: Would you rather get caught making out in the car or walking out of a hotel at 7 a.m. in last night's clothes?
3: Ooh.
4: Walking out of the hotel.
3: Making out in the car.
2: Yeah, I think I'd want to make out in the car.
3: That's
2: too.
3: Fun.
4: I want to get caught making out in the car. Yeah. No, I'll do the walk of shame. No problem.
2: I'm out on that.
3: Write you a ticket.
1: Would you rather accidentally send a spicy text to your boss or to your mom?
4: My mom, for sure.
2: 100%.
4: What about you?
3: Your boss, because you're going to leave that job. Your mom's going to be around forever.
1: Would you rather have one unforgettable night you can never talk about or a decent ongoing thing everyone knows about?
3: Decent ongoing thing.
1: I'd go unforgettable. One unforgettable night?
4: I don't need everyone to know about it, so I think unforgettable.
2: Same.
1: Would you rather get a compliment about your body or about how you make them feel? Body.
3: Honestly.
2: Body.
3: Yeah. How I make them feel.
1: I'm so insecure. I'll take any compliment about my body.
4: What? You actually like this? Thank you.
3: I want to know that you feel something.
1: Would you rather kiss someone you shouldn't or text someone you shouldn't?
3: Oh, that's...
2: It depends.
1: I mean, it'd be more fun to kiss someone you shouldn't.
2: Yeah. Right. Should I not because, like, they're my cousin, or should I not because it's like they're a player?
4: You can't ask questions.
3: Why can't you text your cousin? I don't get it.
2: That is gross. And illegal, I'm pretty sure.
1: But would you rather get asked, what are you thinking about at a bad time or at a very good time?
3: Good time.
1: Yeah. I mean,
3: that's obvious.
4: That's like
1: my wife asks me that all the time.
3: What are you thinking?
1: And it's almost like if you don't tell the truth, she'll know.
3: Yeah, but your truth has got to be so random anyway, right?
1: Mine's usually me starring in a movie. Like, I'm like, well, if I was Indiana Jones, I would have done this.
4: Wait, didn't you have a thing with a bowling ball? Is there something with
1: I have. You mean where I imagine the bowling ball?
4: Yes.
1: Rolling it down this high, like, steep hill.
2: Oh, I thought I remember the mattress thing. Big mattress place that you were in, that big, empty... it was like a big empty warehouse that used to have like a bunch of mattresses.
1: That was real. Oh, no. Yeah. And I said to the guy, I wanted to roll the bowling ball because it was like 100 football fields long. Yeah. And I want to see how hard I could throw a bowling ball before it faded. Yeah. Do you know it's like against the law to do that? To throw a bowling, like the other fantasy I had, where you're on a high hill and you drop a bowling ball, you let it roll all the way down. Somebody did that, and I guess it's against the law.
3: Oh,
1: because it
4: could really hurt.
3: There can't be a law inside a mattress factory. There can't be. But, maybe that's their work rule, their weird work rule. You can't throw bowling balls down our hallway.
1: So those are fun would you rather. So is there more, Peyton?
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11: Next. Hey, Alfie. What can I get for you?
12: Hey, Nora. Just a nice latte, please. How was your weekend?
11: Not bad, thanks. Mainly working here. You?
12: Me? Well, I was battling gods in the afterlife realm, and after lunch, I fought mercenaries. Ooh, could I get oat milk with that latte, please?
11: Yeah, of course.
12: And then Sunday was mostly fighting supervillains. So a pretty chill weekend. Ooh, and I'll grab an almond croissant, too.
11: Wait, what? That didn't actually happen, right?
12: It happens on PS5.
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1: Hi, Danielle. You're on the air. Good morning.
2: Hi. Hello. I was supposed to get married next year. So my best friend has been weird about my fiance basically since I met him, right? And I always just assumed that she didn't like him. Maybe I'm spending too much time with her, not enough with him, or too much time with him, not enough with her. I don't know. But recently we got into a huge fight, and she finally admits to me that she hooked up with my fiance.
3: Oh, when?
4: No.
2: Yes. Now, okay, to be fair, it was several years before we met, but they both decided to just not tell me. And she's been standing next to me, helping me plan a wedding for like a year. So I called off the engagement. I did. Not because we hooked up, but because the two people closest to me, like, looked me in the face every day and decided to lie, that I didn't deserve to know the truth.
5: Wow. What was the nature of the hookup? Like, what happened? Like, do you know?
2: It was multiple times, and I believe it was all the way.
3: Oh my God. So if your now ex-fiance and ex-best friend, if they told you that they had hooked up before, even if this was, 6 months ago, do you think that you would have called off the engagement, or is it just because they continue to lie to you?
2: I hope that I would have been able to like get over it. It was before I met him, and like I didn't meet him through her, so it was not connected. Like it wasn't their fault, but then they're both lying to me, and it feels like they actually like had this whole some sort of relationship outside of me.
3: Yeah,
5: I would feel that way too.
1: I gotta tell you though, you gotta try to put yourself in their perspective for a second. They had this relationship, maybe the friend and the boyfriend at some point didn't realize how far this was going to go with you. And now you're 3 months into a serious relationship. Now they're like, do we tell her? Now it's 6 months in. Now it's a year, however long you've been together. Like, oh my God, they're getting married and we've never told her. Yeah. Like, just nip it.
3: Know how that conversation goes, right? Like, as soon as Danielle brings her new boyfriend around her best friend, they look at each other. Things are awkward. Then the two of them decide to go off to the side and say, yeah, we're not going to tell
1: her. Or maybe they never talked about it. Maybe they never even talked about it.
6: It almost doesn't even matter what was behind the hiding of it. It's the fact that, like, poor Danielle's been the odd man out this whole time, and they've been holding the secret behind her back. Whether they talked about it and conspired behind her back or just didn't tell her, and just it was like an unspoken thing, it almost doesn't even matter because she's felt so awkward finding it out. Mm-hmm. That, like, the whole time, extra gloves. Like,
5: it's sort of like, give Danielle the information so she can decide what she wants to do with it. But if you're both hiding it, ooh.
1: Actually, the part that bothers me the most is that you get into a fight with your friend and your friend uses that to hurt you.
3: That's
6: also
3: lame.
6: Messed up.
2: Yeah.
3: Super lame.
2: Not like they sat down to tell me a hard truth.
1: Right. She's mad at you.
2: While we were
1: like,
2: fighting.
1: By the way, I slept with David.
3: Yeah. Right. Which David means that she's in the back of her head the whole time. Every time you've irritated her, she's like,
6: you're right. Yeah. That makes it worse.
5: Hey, what's your fiance, now that you've broken up and called off the engagement, what's his excuse or his plea to get you back?
2: He's like, I don't want to hurt your feelings. I love you so much, and please don't throw away our relationship over one thing. And I'm like, I'm not going to spend the rest of my life with someone.

0: doesn't tell me things. No, a lie of omission.
1: Trust. It broke the trust.
2: Well, I'm thank sorry. You for calling in, Danielle.
0: Thank you.
2: Have a great day.
3: Yep.

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1: John, Jane, Rich.
2: We want to know, what's the craziest thing your dog ate? Melissa, what'd your dog eat?
3: So my dog, Max, is a little French bulldog. And I gave him a T-bone with a little bit of meat on it one day, just a regular-sized T-bone steak. And this dog just swallowed the T-bone whole, like no chewing, nothing.
1: Dang.
3: Gulped it in one gulp. And if you don't think it's possible, I didn't think that either, and neither did the vet. But we saw it on the X-ray, and he said, I've never seen anything like this. It didn't perforate anything, no puncturing, and it didn't require surgery. She just said, he's going to break it down. Hopefully, it'll just pass through, and we'll have no issues.
2: No way.
4: Wow.
2: No way. So the stomach acid broke down a T-bone?
3: Yep.
1: That's wild.
3: And I can't believe that it even went down his throat. Like, I don't even know how that is possible.
5: It's also weird because it's not like Max learned his lesson. Now, he's not going to do it any different with the next T-bone.
3: Well, this is the sad part. He ended up passing away last year from going through my trash and ate all the tampon plastic applicators, and he couldn't
5: that's what got him.
3: Help him from that point.
2: You know what?
3: Yeah, he had.
2: I have a list here. I have a list. He said, it was on Reddit. What's the strangest thing your dog's ever eaten? And tampons is number 5 on that list.
5: Mm.
2: So you're not alone. So,
3: really?
2: Yeah. So Max was doing what he was supposed to do.
3: Oh, so weird. And yeah.
4: I don't know if he's supposed to do that.
2: Well, thanks for calling him, Melissa. Sorry.
3: Yeah. Thank you. Have a good day, guys.
2: You too. Good morning, Karen. Your dog eat something strange?
6: Yeah, Scotch Brite pad.
2: What's that?
4: Wash dishes,
6: so
4: right?
6: Things you scrub cast iron pans with.
2: Oh, the little metal things, the little round ball things that are all, I like those.
5: I mean, they're fun. I wouldn't imagine that do too much of a good thing in your stomach, though, right?
6: No, it pretty much clogged him up, and we couldn't figure out why he wouldn't eat and why he couldn't poop, and he started losing a lot of weight, and he was in the ER, and finally on the 5th day, they figured it out. And they did a ultrasound, and there's the whole pad right there in his belly.
2: You know, we got to put out a warning because I don't want any social media influencers to say this is a good way to lose weight now.
5: Yeah, that's true.
6: Yeah, no.
2: You eat one of those, and then you get clogged up, and because you got to think, stuff still comes out. You know, it filters it.
6: And it was having a hard time coming out, so they actually cut him open almost from his neck down to his whole underside and had to pull out every piece in the intestines and cut out the pad and then put him back, and he was up and running around the next day.
2: Yeah, dogs are amazing.
4: Oh my gosh.
2: Well, thank you, Karen.
6: $5,000 later.
2: Yeah, of course. Yeah. Exactly.
4: The
2: thanks.
4: Price tag for sure.
2: Michelle, what'd your dog eat that was strange?
7: Oh my gosh. I left my phone on the table. He's 6 months old, Cane Corso Mastiff. Jumps up on the table when I wasn't looking, ate the pop socket off of the back of my telephone, off of my cell phone, and a ballpoint pen.
2: Well, that's dangerous.
7: Very dangerous. I'm, you know, waiting for something to happen to find it, for him to act different. Never did. He's a normal dog, eating, drinking. A month later, he throws up the pop socket.
2: Wow.
4: Holy moly.
7: And it was, like, intact with a couple of marks from his teeth.
5: Wow.
2: Does it still work?
7: No. I did have to throw the pop socket away, but
5: you did get yourself a new pop socket. That's good.
2: Thanks.
5: Glad your pups are back.
2: Thanks, Michelle.
7: Oh,
2: thanks.
7: He was fine. No problem.
2: It's a beautiful dog. Thank
5: like
2: you.
5: Get a taste for ballpoint pens, but they won't eat like olives. that we stay away from.
2: Hannah, what'd your dog eat?
8: Hi. My dog is a 35-pound shepherd mix. Stray, one eye. She's a total train wreck looking dog. And not long after we adopted her, she got really sick, took her to the vet. They looked and did an X-ray, and they thought she had like fabric in her stomach, but they wouldn't know until they finally did surgery. And when they did, $6,000 later, they found that she swallowed an entire corn on the cob whole.
2: Ooh.
8: And we don't even know where she got it, but that's what she ate.
4: Wow. Jeez. You don't know where she got
2: it?
4: You
2: think that would have changed the shape of her body?
4: Yeah.
2: She's so tiny. Wow.
8: Right? Yeah, the vet was like, do you guys want it? Because it's like the most expensive corn on the cob ever.
2: Yeah.
8: But we didn't take it.
2: Can make it a necklace. All right, thanks, Hannah.
8: Yeah.
2: By the way, this is a good opportunity for me to tell you, like, a lot of stuff happens with Blake, my wife, because we run the Love Pup Dog Rescue, and people always call her and ask her for advice. My dog just ate this. What do I do? And then she has all these tips. And then her and my sister created an app called Love Pup Plus, and you can download it. It's in the App Store for both phones, iPhones and Samsungs. Love Pup Plus, and it's totally free, and you register your dog in there, and then you can ask it anything, and it'll tell you, my dog just ate a T-bone. What do I do? And it will tell you what to do. Becky, good morning. What'd your dog eat?
0: I had a 75-pound Basset Hound. That Basset Hound, their nose gets them into trouble. And three children under eight that got a hold of a, back in the day, the old mouse for your computers had tracking balls.
2: I have one right here.
0: That thought it was a quarter. And $5,000 later.
2: Yeah.
5: That seems to be the going rate to get something out of your dog's stomach, at least $5,000.
2: That's why I was blown away by the T-bone call, that they didn't take that out, especially the vet. That's a good vet, because you think the vet would be like, I can make some money here. Let me take that T-bone out. Amanda, what'd your dog eat?
9: Well, I don't even know where to start. He's eaten so much. His name is Tragen. He's a chocolate lab. And it probably started with the candy canes, literally off of the Christmas tree. So my daughter made him a shaming sign. He took batteries and brought them back to his kennel and almost burnt our house down.
10: Oh, no.
9: I mean, I don't know why a dog would chew a battery. He then, one Thanksgiving, ate half of our Thanksgiving turkey. We had, you know, sliced it, served it at the table. And unbeknownst to about, I don't know, eight of us, nine of us, he's behind us eating the other half of the turkey. He pulled a bag of flour down, tried to eat flour. I think that was the picture I posted.
5: He's got horrible snack taste.
9: He's eating butter, like literally a stick of butter.
2: I've had that.
9: Off of the counter.
10: I can't blame him for that.
9: I mean, oh, yeah. Bagels. Yeah. I can't even. Yeah. So many things.
2: Okay. But that's not strange. Those are food items. We're looking for strange things. Tim, what did your dog eat that's strange?
11: So we had a beagle, and which is part of a hound, just like the lady with the Basset Hound, right? Like, she would eat anything, metal, sticks, rocks, her own poop, sprinklers. But the thing that really got her, it was normal, but she ate a Costco-sized bag of hamburger buns. They, all of them. So, like, 24 hamburger buns, and then the bread tie and the plastic, the whole ball of wax. It did her in. Like, we had to take her to the hospital, and she was, like, 13 years old, and they're like, oh, yeah, it's going to be, like, $5,000 or $6,000 if we do something, and the bread tie lacerated her stomach.
10: Oh, poor baby.
5: So she could eat sprinklers just fine, but the bag of buns. Wow.
11: Yeah, like, but she was a tank. Like, she ate string, like, toys, Legos, like, it was always, and we had to keep peroxide around to, like, put it down her throat so she could throw up whatever she ate, because it was, like, always a constant problem.
2: See, when your dog eats something, if you give it, I think my wife said salt, put a bunch of salt, is it salt? And it'll vomit everything right up.
5: Oh.
10: Yeah, I can see how that could happen.
2: On this list I have, it says an F1 key, an F11 key on a keyboard, a TV remote, a driver's license, reading glasses, two full wasp nests is what their dog ate.
4: Ew.
2: All the garden lawn sprinklers, the floor of a boat, and one dog ate 2 pounds of sand in one sitting.
4: That is insane.
2: That is crazy.
5: No actual reports of my dog ate my homework, though.
2: Not yet.
4: No.
2: Chris, what'd your dog eat, Chris?
12: My parents' dog ate 2 pounds of edibles.
5: Oh.
10: No.
12: I normally watch my parents' dog, but this time I was out of town, so my brother watched it, and he had apparently 2 freezer bags full of edibles he didn't realize he had. And it was the 4th of July. He came home, and she was on the couch stoned watching Bluey. And then my parents text me, and my mama said, this is why we don't let your brother watch the dog.
2: Oh, my God.
10: But at least it was Bluey.
4: It was an appropriate TV show.
10: Exactly. Appropriate, locked in.
2: The way you said it, though, sounds like the dog turned on the TV and put it on Bluey and sat on the couch.
12: Sanjay, I sent you a picture of her to your Facebook whenever you can get a chance. Okay. But she was high probably for 3 days. They took her to the vet, and the vet's like, there's nothing really we can do, so just write it out.
10: Yeah.
2: Hey, thanks, Chris. Thanks for calling in. Oh, my God.
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1: Hey, Tom.
2: Hey, how's it going, guys?
1: Good morning. What'd your dog eat?
2: Hey, how about what did my tortoise eat?
3: Sure. Why not?
2: Everything. Literally anything laying around. The pool noodles, plastic bags, a 50-foot rope. You name it.
3: Wow.
2: What's really messed up is the longer things, like the pool noodles, the rope. Either you're pulling out the mouth, but depending on how long he's been at it, you might be pulling it out the other end.
4: Oh, gosh.
2: Not
1: it's like,
2: not
1: what do you do? The turtle.
2: We had to keep the yard spotless.
1: But you think the turtle, you know, you think moves slow. You see it going after the noodle. No! You're like that guy on Austin Powers.
4: Yeah.
1: No! Stop!
4: Tortoises are fast, though.
1: There's an Instagram account I follow, and it's this lady that has this giant tortoise, and man, it destroys her house.
4: Uh-huh.
1: But
4: sure.
1: They've had it since it was a baby. She had it as little as yours. You know, is yours a philosopher tortoise?
4: No, I don't. I think ours is a sulcata tortoise.
3: Not a desert tortoise?
4: Not a desert tortoise. Okay. Yeah.
1: They look like every tortoise I've ever seen in my life. They're just a little yellow.
3: Huh.
1: And they're a big deal. Anyway, I got the picture of the dog that's stoned.
3: as he's watching the movie?
1: He's just leaning on the guy. He literally looks like a dog that's stoned.
3: Poor fella.

0: love girl.
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1: Bruno Mars with Risk It All. Ed Sheeran says he loves to collect movie memorabilia, and he even has a Batman costume from the Batman movies. Here's Ed Sheeran right now. Every time.

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1: Panic at the Disco. 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Ella Langley, Shoes in Texas.

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1: You think Olivia Rodrigo already has the lineup ready for next year's Daisy Chain Fields Festival? 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

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You know, you can find us on Instagram at My 99.9 Radio. Chapel Ron says she forgot how much she loved performing for a live audience. But after she performed at the Daisy Chainfields Festival, she is back in for sure. Here's Sam Smith.

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Vanessa Carlton, 1,000 miles. Hey, it's Delaney. Appreciate you listening today on your Friday, heading into the weekend. Olivia Rodrigo coming up. Charlie Puth maybe had the Labor Day off, so it was a short week. Nice.

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0: My 99.9 Today's Best Variety. Hey, what's going on? It's Laura with you. And coming up next week, Wednesday, September 16th, Weezer is going to be up in Denver at Ball Arena. 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

So she has had a crazy year, and yesterday it got even crazier. She is up for 9 Country Music Awards this year. 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

0: right. What has been bothering you this week? We'll talk about it. 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
1: Ladies up in here tonight. No fighting. 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
1: 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Shake

Taylor Swift hasn't attended the Country Music Awards in a decade. But that all changes this year. That song, I Knew It, I Knew You, up for Single of the Year. It's all going down November 18th. My 99.9, today's best variety.

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Ski season is coming, and for a hot second, Aspen Snowmass was selling lift tickets for $3.75. Yeah, presumably to celebrate their 80th season. 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

99.9 Today's Best Variety. So Jennifer Lawrence has officially joined Instagram, but she says as soon as anyone does this, she will quit. I'll tell you what it is next. No.

My 99.9. We will never forget 25 years ago today. I don't know about you, but I still remember the exact moment and where I was when I heard the news.

0: Southern Colorado's best variety. It's my 99.9. I'm Laura. Thank you so much for kicking off the weekend with us. It's Alex Warren.
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I'm Laura and Tame Impala in Denver tonight, Ball Arena, and I have been seeing a lot of videos from this tour. It looks awesome. 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